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0: cared the same.
1: Tyler, there are people in Times Square right now getting paid to do what you do at home for free, but they're getting 50K. Are you seeing these videos come out of Times Square?
2: I know. I want to get paid to watch sports. Like, I watch sports at home all the time, and I'm not getting paid for it. But yeah, these two guys, they're in Times Square, and they're getting paid to watch every World Cup match.
1: So they're calling them chief watching officers or something, right?
2: Yes. And along with catching every game, they're creating social media content, reacting live, chatting with fans and tourists, and even enjoying meals inspired by teams playing each day. My question is, do they get like bathroom breaks? I haven't been watching that much.
1: That is hilarious. I've only seen one video, and they were, going in on some wings and some nachos. But it was just like kind of strange, Tyler, because everybody's standing around this glass box in the middle of New York and just watching them, watching the game. But I'm like, they're the ones getting paid. I don't know. It's all crazy, but what a

0: Tyler was holding down the home team while I was out last week, and I can't lie, I was a little sick to know that she stopped through my city, and I did not get to see the queen live in the flesh. Of course, we're talking Hillary Duff. It's something about hearing those throwback songs that we grew up on, Tyler, that hit different to see her now as a mom of four, just mature and beautiful, and it's like the lyrics have taken on new life.
1: I know. I had a friend that said that she went to go see her, and she's like, that's the best concert I've seen in years. It's just crazy what 2026 has in store for Hillary Duff, because she's got a resurgence and she is killing it.
0: You're gonna have FOMO like I did if you do not get into that concert. Many of them are sold out, but
1: we're gonna send you to her show in Nashville, which is sold out. July 30th, Ascend Amphitheater, free trip to Nash, Vegas.
0: I love it when you call it that. All you've got to do to win your way in is hang with us tonight, because another keyword is coming up on Nightly with Jade and Tyler.

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0: It is Nightly with Jade and Tyler. And Jade, you want to know what I'm learning from watching the World Cup and having World Cup fever?
1: What?
0: Is how dumb I am, because I cannot pronounce any of these countries' names. Like, I need to spend more time in geography class or history class. I was taught it was Uruguay, and now it's like Uruguay, or I don't know. And then, like, I was calling Curacao Caraco, and now I don't even know how to say Bosnia. What is it, Herzegovina? I don't even know.
1: That's freaking hilarious. You know, the thing is, like, we never hear some of these said out loud, definitely not from their local people, so it is kind of like a moment of discovery. But you know, Tyler, even when you go on Google and you're like, how do you say this word, and it's still wrong. So hey, learning lesson for all of us. You're not the only one.
0: Yes, and a big match tomorrow. Talking about Bosnia, the USA back in action tomorrow night, 8 o'clock Eastern on the pitch. And it's win or go home, Jade. USA loses, they're out.
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11: A better life with Dr. Sanjay Gupta.
12: When we talk about how much exercise someone should get, current guidelines call for about 150 minutes of moderate intensity exercise or 75 minutes of vigorous intensity exercise every week. New study out of the UK makes a strong case for vigorous exercise if and when you can do it. Now, researchers determined that even little bursts of vigorous exercise can significantly reduce someone's risk of 8 different diseases: dementia, type 2 diabetes, fatty liver disease, chronic respiratory disease, chronic kidney disease, immune-mediated inflammatory diseases, major cardiovascular events, and atrial fibrillation. We're not talking about complicated training programs here. Just work with what you can into your everyday life. If you are breathless and unable to speak in complete sentences, then you've hit the mark. I'm Dr. Sanjay Gupta, helping you live a better life.
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0: It is Nightly with Jade and Tyler. And by the way, this is your last chance, your last night to get into our Hillary Duff Live in Nashville contest. That's right. One lucky person listening could be on their way to Nashville July 30th. The Sand Amphitheater airfare, check. Hotel, check. And tickets to her sold-out show, check, check, check.
1: All those songs that we practiced growing up into our mirror, singing into the hairbrush, let's go back. It's all about to pay off. And I cannot believe that we are going to be sending two besties in there for the free?
0: Yes, and that national keyword is coming up next hour, so keep it locked.

0: I'm curious to know, Jade, when's the last time you like went to a mall, like a big mall?
1: You know, it's been a minute, T. It makes me sad. I have been a couple of times to just grab some quick, you know, shoes or a top for a concert, but I grew up working in the mall. My first two jobs, I worked at a shoe store, wasn't for me because they only made commissions and I'm not a saleswoman. And the other one was working at the mat counter, and I've beat tons of faces. You know, I had so much fun, but now it's like sad as hell because you can buy mall quality clothes online and it's just a ghost town. And I'm like, these kids will never know the mall was the spot to be, especially times like Black Friday. Like, there was nowhere else you wanted to be but the mall.
0: Yeah, I recently just went to the mall earlier in the day, and the only thing I really noticed, well, it's like 95 degrees outside. All the, like, the mall walkers. I've never seen so many mall walkers in my life.
1: It's so funny that you bring that up, T, because when I worked at the mat counter, that's inside of Macy's, and the department stores closed 1 hour after. They opened at 1 hour earlier than the rest of the mall. There were people waiting outside at 9 a.m. just to get their laps in. All the old folks. And now my little Yorkie, she's in her elderly years. And every time that she just does her random pacing at the house, we're like, she getting her mall walk in.
0: Yes. And not going to lie, I had to get me an Auntie Anne's. You know, it's something about the mall. Those pretzels taste 100% better.
1: The smell's going to get you every time.
0: Another thing, Jade, I'm kind of embarrassed by again. You know, we've talked about this on the show. I've lost my wallet twice. So I had to get a driver's license twice, credit cards, debit cards.
1: Tyler.
0: I left my ID, my driver's license at the mall, and they called me. The mall called me. They figured out my name and found me on the internet, and they called me. So I got it back.
1: Oh my God. The fact that it's happened twice this summer, that's telling you how work life has been going. Shout out to the Good Samaritans that called you back, because having to go back to the DMV for the second time this summer would suck.
0: I'm more concerned they found my phone number.
1: Yeah, wait a minute, because I have way more questions. How did they find that from just looking at your ID? This is creepy.
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0: It's Nightly with Jade and Tyler, and with so much sports fun happening this summer and also just the water activities, it feels so good to go and get a good burger, a good hot dog. But I'm kind of picky with my hot dogs. Like, I like a good Frank, a good Bratz. The skinny ones that stay pink, it just kind of, it's eerie. Are you picky about a hot dog?
1: No, I like a Chicago dog, which has everything but ketchup on it.
0: Ooh.
1: I'm from Chicago, so we don't put ketchup on our hot dogs in Chicago. Are you disgusted by the 4th of July hot dog eating contest?
0: Oh my God. Tyler, I'm just like, why? And it's so crazy when it's like a super skinny person and it's like, where are you putting those?
1: Yeah, Joey Chestnut, the guy who always wins it, that's an athletic feat right there. And speaking of hot dogs, a survey came out, the top three dogs this 4th of July weekend: Oscar Mayer Jumbo Beef in at number one, followed by Ballpark Angus.
0: Since you mentioned Chicago dog, I'm not gonna lie, this is one of the first times I've ever heard somebody say that. Outside of no ketchup, what is on there? Everything? And by everything, what do we mean?
1: Pickles, little tiny peppers, spicy peppers, relish, mustard, onions, and tomato. All that. That's a Chicago dog.
0: I'm kind of a basic eater, but that does sound really good. So maybe I'm going to add that to my grocery list for 4th of July weekend. Now, have you ever tried this? One of my coworkers just put us on a family recipe passed down from his grandfather and then his father and then to him. He puts peanut butter on his hot dogs. Have you ever eaten anything like that?
1: No, that's a little out there for me.
2: They say the holy water's watered down, and this town's lost its faith. Our colors will fade eventually, so if our time is running out, day after day, we'll make the mundane a masterpiece. Oh my, my, oh my, my love, I take one look at you, you're taking me out.

0: honestly, I might sound smart, but most of the time I don't know what's going on. It is Nightly with Jaden Tyler, and I especially don't know what's going on now with the wedding, the our royal wedding, Taylor Swift and Travis Kelce, Friday, MSG, Madison Square Garden. Some people think that from seeing some different wedding vendors that those two could already be married.
1: Ooh, you know what? I feel like it would be in Taylor fashion to have already handled it, and then we're just getting like the after party because what if? I mean, she's so private. I feel like we're too on the nose with feeling like it could be this weekend. What are your thoughts?
0: Yeah, I don't know. I could see them already getting married in like a very quiet, you know, little ceremony with just the fam. And then I think Friday would be a big giant party. Like, that's why there's rumor to have like musical guests. And then it's just a party. And then they go to the Rhode Island and have fun this 4th of July.
1: Well, I'm excited to hear from our source out on the streets. The number one Swiftie we know, Becca Berger, is going to be updating us with the latest coming up next and also all this week. So, Swifties, we've got the inside scoop. You're going to want to keep it locked on Nightly with Jaden Tyler.

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0: It's Nightly with Jade and Tyler, and is this finally the weekend, or are we going to be putting on our clown makeup again? Because Taylor Swift and Travis Kelce's wedding rumors are hitting a fever pitch ahead of the holiday weekend, and we've got our resident Swiftie insider, Becca Berger, standing in with all the clues, all the Easter eggs, and the chaos. So let's get the latest from someone who's been tracking this love story closer than the FBI.
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16: A better life with Dr. Sanjay Gupta.
17: When we talk about how much exercise someone should get, current guidelines call for about 150 minutes of moderate intensity exercise or 75 minutes of vigorous intensity exercise every week. New study out of the UK makes a strong case for vigorous exercise if and when you can do it. Now, researchers determined that even little bursts of vigorous exercise can significantly reduce someone's risk of 8 different diseases: dementia, type 2 diabetes, fatty liver disease, chronic respiratory disease, chronic kidney disease, immune-mediated inflammatory diseases, major cardiovascular events, and atrial fibrillation. We're not talking about complicated training programs here. Just work with what you can into your everyday life. If you are breathless and unable to speak in complete sentences, then you've hit the mark. I'm Dr. Sanjay Gupta, helping you live a better life.
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5: All right, we're going to get you the very last national keyword for you to enter in at nightlywithjadentyler.com. Coming up in the next 15 minutes, I'm talking airfare, hotel, tickets to her sold-out show July 30th, Ascend Amphitheater. Jade, would you be there plus one if they asked?
6: Hell yeah. Absolutely. Tyler, I'm just geeking out thinking about the fact that there are certain artists, you know, you and I are so privileged. We get to go to any show for these hit music artists that we want because we need to be out in the field to come back and report. The real to you guys, but there are just those few artists that you can't even believe it's them when you look at them. You just keep telling yourself, like, oh my God, that's them. Oh my God, that's them. And obviously, the Disney legend herself, Hillary Duff, is one of those ones that you just can't miss when you got the opportunity to.
5: Period. That national keyword is coming up next. Hang on.
6: Yes!

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1: 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I've never been to Nashville.
2: 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Broadway. 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
0: A better life with Dr. Sanjay Gupta.
3: If I were to ask you what makes for a good night's sleep, you'd probably say a dark, quiet room, not too many things on your mind. But every night when you go to get some Z's, how often do you really think about the temperature in your bedroom? Temperature may be one of the most underappreciated factors in sleep. That's according to the Senior Vice President of Research and Scientific Affairs at the National Sleep Foundation. We often hear about lights and screens and stress, but even modest changes in temperature and airflow can influence both how quickly you fall asleep and how deeply you stay asleep. Most experts will recommend a room temperature of 60 to 67 degrees Fahrenheit. You might also experiment with your sheets and what you actually wear to bed. Play around a bit and see what improves your sleep. You might be delightfully surprised. I'm Dr. Sanjay Gupta, helping you live a better life.
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0: It's Nightly with Jade and Tyler, and Ty, when I tell you this season of Love Island, this summer has been messy, messy, messy, and Threads is just fueling the fire, but it's so freaking interesting to be a fan of the show and to watch because you immediately, the community and like the after chats that happen after the episodes air, it shows you how people think and act in relationships. And I'm sorry, ladies, some of y'all are delulu AF for thinking that the guys are moving weird. I hate to say it. I know somebody's out there saying tomato, tomato, but I just feel like sometimes women don't have a good understanding of the things that men face. So, I mean, as the guy of our show, can you hold us down and just let us in on some of that mindset?
1: Yeah, we go to Reddit, and I thought this was funny. I saw it's some things men face every day that women have absolutely no idea about. Like, first one, pants, zippers deserve cautious respect. Do you know why? I would hope so. So that's what we go through. One Reddit user said, in 2002, I spent $180 on Oakley sunglasses. 3 days later, I sat on them in my car. It was an expensive lesson. That's what I don't like about buying designer sunglasses is you can either chip them or break them or lose them.
0: Honey, take me to Canal Street, New York. I'll get some dupes.
1: Yeah. Another person said, having to actively disarm the perception of yourself as a possible threat in every interaction with a stranger. Like, you always got to be like, I don't know if your man does this, probably. I always face the door at a restaurant so I can see what's coming.
0: Yes. Oh, yeah. That's real, though. That's a protector.

It's Nightly with Jade and Tyler. And T, we've had some great conversations with the world's biggest hit music artist this year. But, I mean, the Hillary Duff one still has me shook. Looking at our faces.

0: Tyler, I hate to admit it, but I'll be honest. You know, I am addicted to my vape. It's horrible. I wish I never picked it up, but here we are. Now, and it kind of trips me out because, you know, I was at the airport last week and it just feels funny having the vape on you and putting it into the bin because you feel like it's going to get snatched or going to get taken to a private room and get searched all the way up your butt crack. But didn't happen.
1: Yeah. Stop vaping, Jade.
0: I know.
1: Dr. Tyler says so. But yeah, TSA, they're listing things you should never put in a TSA bin while traveling this summer.
0: Uh-oh, y'all might want to keep this on your list while you're packing up.
1: Well, number one, and I do this all the time. I'm such an idiot. Wallets and cash. You should take all your cash and put it in your wallet and then put your wallet inside your bag. If loose cash is lost inside a TSA machine, the government will not return it.
0: Yeah, they have a tendency to do that.
1: Passport or ID, you know, it's kind of the same with your wallet. Put it in your bag because you don't want to go to and from the airport without your passport or ID.
0: I agree with you because sometimes when you go through the belt, like, people are so unsuspecting. You can't look at somebody and be like, criminal. It could be the sweetest old-looking lady, and she might rob you for your passport. So, yeah.
1: Speaking of robbing, your phone. Apparently, TSA lines are the number one place for stolen smartphones.
0: Ooh, I'm sure pickpocketers love the TSA security, Tyler.
1: Yeah, and lastly, headphones, glasses, neck pillows. But because you might lose them, and because TSA bins are loaded with germs, so think about that before you put your neck pillow in that bin. Those items are about to touch your face.
0: Ugh, true.
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0: It's Nightly with Jade and Tyler. And as I was rolling through the airport last week, every single TV was like, happy 250th birthday, America. And I don't know why. I'm just like, I thought it feels like we've been here way longer than that. It's a long time, but still feels short. But damn, here we are, quarter century in.
1: Yeah. And a lot of people with the World Cup going on right now, that people are getting in their feels about. They feel like there should be more America 250 celebrations and gear out there because it's a big deal. It's a bicentennial. It's a big deal.
0: It definitely is a big deal. And we're pretty much celebrating all countries at once. I feel you. One good thing, I feel like this year has been a tense one, but it does feel good in the way that sports can bring us together. Like, we can all cheer for the same thing. And at the end of the day, I wouldn't want to live anywhere else, Tyler.

0: a few more work days. Most of us, not us, will be here on Friday. We'll have an extended weekend because, well, it is the 4th of July on Saturday. We're celebrating USA's 250th birthday. I cannot wait. And Budweiser, they want to buy us Americans a beer for the 250 celebration.
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26: As someone who's been married nearly 25 years, I'll tell you, there's a lot of great things about having a spouse. 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Why? 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
27: Learn more at fightingblindness.org.
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0: It's Nightly with Jade and Tyler, and coming up next, Taylor Swift fans are convinced that this could be the weekend. Wedding rumors surrounding Taylor and Travis are reaching a whole new level, and our Swiftie insider, Becca Berger, she's got boots on the ground with the latest clues.
1: Which means she spent the week doing what Swifties do best, connecting dots, reading tea leaves, and turning into detectives.
0: And honestly, some of these fans deserve honorary FBI badges at this point.
1: Yeah, facts. We'll find out what's fueling all these speculation and whether there's actually something to these wedding rumors. It's coming up next on Nightly with Jade and Tyler. But first, it's Taylor Swift.

0: It's Nightly with Jade and Tyler. And at this point, every private jet, every Instagram follow, and every mystery guest arrival is being analyzed like it's a scene from a detective show. Taylor and Travis's wedding rumors continue to pick up steam. So we're actually just checking back in with our girl, Becca Berger, to separate the actual clues from the fan fiction. Take a listen.
1: Taylor and Travis tie the knot.
2: It's Becca Berger live from Swiftie Central. And it appears that the streets of New York aren't just buzzing for the 4th of July, but the 3rd as well, as in the possible wedding date for Taylor and Travis. Several big event vendors seem to be loading in at Madison Square Garden, including a lighting company, a pipe and drape biz, and several unmarked trucks. The biggest, literally, Easter egg could be the 40-inch mirror ball being unloaded. Signs pointing to Taylor's song Mirror Ball off of 2020's Folklore album. That's the latest. I'm Becca Berger, live from Swiftie Central.
3: Wow. Whether we're headed for wedding photos or just another legendary Swiftie conspiracy board, this story has been the pop culture events of this holiday weekend. It's going to be packed. And thanks to Becca for keeping us in the loop on all things Taylor and

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0: Jade, no Love Island in the studio tomorrow. I'm sorry to tell you, we're going to be watching USA men's soccer. Sorry.
1: Look, and that's okay with me because at least I need to be in the loop so that when we have conversations out and about, they're not like, girl, everybody in the world is watching. But you? You still on Peacock?
0: Yes. Yes. I might paint my face red, white, and blue tomorrow. I don't know. Might get a little crazy. But yes, USA taking on Bosnia in the knockout round of 32. They advance. They keep going. If they lose, well, it's time to go home, which they already are.
1: I don't know if you know the answer to this, but first of all, shout out to USA because they've been doing much better than I knew they would. So it's fun to be on the winning team. But how many games in total will the USA play in the World Cup? Do you happen to know?
0: Well, I know that they needed to win 5 starting tomorrow. If they win 5 in a row, they're World Cup champions. That's all I do know.
1: Ooh.
0: But yeah, 5 more to go. And I saw this and I was kind of intrigued. The story said, why losing feels so much worse than winning feels good. I do, as an athlete, I mean, not anymore, but I do feel like those losses hit harder than the wins.
1: Tyler, I feel like that's the only time we ever saw boys cry in school. Never complain about those losses.
0: Yeah. I don't know. If USA wins the World Cup, there will be happy tears. I'm going to be celebrating. But, well, first off, USA, they're not, sorry to say this, but they weren't favored to win the World Cup. So if they do, I'm going to be crying happy tears. If they lose, I'm going to be like, well, at least they got this far.
1: I feel the same exact way. We going to drink regardless.
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17: I'm feeling lucky to have my college-age kids home with me for a few weeks this summer. And one of the things I know we're going to be talking about, AI. I've started to use it more often at the hospital to get fresh takes on patient problems that I'm trying to solve. And for my girls, well, I know that they are navigating college now with these new powerful tools. Something, frankly, that you and I couldn't have even imagined when we were in school. But while it may be tempting to outsource your studying and your work to these large language models, I beg you not to. And that's because AI chatbots tend to reproduce what researchers call weird viewpoints. That's an acronym: Western, educated, industrialized, rich, and democratic. Look, AI isn't going away, and admittedly, it can be a really powerful tool, but you don't want it doing your thinking for you. I'm Dr. Sanjay Gupta, helping you live a better life.
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7: Jade, welcome back.
8: Thank you so much, Tyler. It feels so good to be back. What a week we had last week, taking some teachers to Orlando to celebrate, you know, summer break. They deserve it too after wrangling up everybody's kids. So we had a good time, but I'm so happy to be back here with you because we got so much tea to unpack tonight and some special fun.
7: That's right. We got a lot of tea. And of course, we're going to get you in to go see Hilary Duff. Get on that short list to go see Hilary's sold out show, Nashville, Ascent Amphitheater, July 30th. You need a national keyword.
8: And we've got it coming up next.

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So if our time is running out, day after day, we'll make the mundane a masterpiece. Oh my, my, oh my, my love, I take one look at you, you're taking me out.

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18: I don't know about you, but my social media feeds are flooded with lotions and potions and gadgets, all promising to unlock different components of longevity. But if you log off, take a step back from all the hype, you'll find that the actual keys to a longer, healthier life are hiding in plain sight. There are four of them. Number one, nutrition. The Mediterranean diet really is the gold standard. Number two, exercise. You should be getting 150 minutes of moderate intensity exercise or 75 minutes of vigorous intensity exercise every week, plus strength training and stretching. Number three, sleep. Sleep is when your body and your brain repair themselves. You should be getting 7 to 9 hours a night. And finally, number four, often gets forgotten, socialization. It's not a bonus. It's a necessity for a healthy life, finding a sense of community, purpose, and belonging. I'm Dr. Sanjay Gupta, helping you live a better life.
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0: Tyler, there are people in Times Square right now getting paid to do what you do at home for free, but they're getting $50K. Are you seeing these videos come out of Times Square?
1: I know. I want to get paid to watch sports. Like, I watch sports at home all the time, and I'm not getting paid for it. But yeah, these two guys, they're in Times Square, and they're getting paid to watch every World Cup match.
0: So they're calling them chief watching officers or something, right?
1: Yes. And along with catching every game, they're creating social media content, reacting live, chatting with fans and tourists, and even enjoying meals inspired by teams playing each day. My question is, do they get like bathroom breaks? I haven't been watching that much.
0: That is hilarious. I've only seen one video, and they were, going in on some wings and some nachos. But it was just like kind of strange, Tyler, because everybody's standing around this glass box in the middle of New York and just watching them, watching the game. But I'm like, they're the ones getting paid. I don't know. It's all crazy, but what a job.

0: Tyler was holding down the home team while I was out last week, and I can't lie, I was a little sick to know that she stopped through my city, and I did not get to see the queen live in the flesh. Of course, we're talking Hillary Duff. It's something about hearing those throwback songs that we grew up on, Tyler, that hit different to see her now as a mom of four, just mature and beautiful, and it's like the lyrics have taken on new life.
1: I know. I had a friend that said that she went to go see her, and she's like, that's the best concert I've seen in years. It's just crazy what 2026 has in store for Hillary Duff, because she's got a resurgence and she is killing it.
0: You're gonna have FOMO like I did if you do not get into that concert. Many of them are sold out, but
1: we're gonna send you to her show in Nashville, which is sold out. July 30th, Ascend Amphitheater, free trip to Nash, Vegas.
0: I love it when you call it that. All you've gotta do to win your way in is hang with us tonight, because another keyword is coming up on Nightly with Jade and Tyler.

0: It is Nightly with Jade and Tyler. And Jade, you want to know what I'm learning from watching the World Cup and having World Cup fever?
1: What?
0: Is how dumb I am, because I cannot pronounce any of these countries' names. Like, I need to spend more time in geography class or history class. I was taught it was Uruguay, and now it's like Uruguay, or I don't know. And then, like, I was calling Curacao Caraco. And now I don't even know how to say Bosnia. What is it, Herzegovina? I don't even know.
1: That's freaking hilarious. You know, the thing is, like, we never hear some of these said out loud. Definitely not from their local people. So it is kind of like a moment of discovery. But you know, Tyler, even when you go on Google and you're like, how do you say this word? And it's still wrong. So, hey, learning lesson for all of us. You're not the only one.
0: Yes. And a big match tomorrow. Talking about Bosnia, the USA back in action tomorrow night, 8 o'clock Eastern on the pitch. And it's win or go home, Jade. USA loses, they're out.
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talking about a conservative regular girl that still can be thorough as don't need you. 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It must be a Gemini moon, cause we about to go half. 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
1: is back.
0: Is back.
2: Oh, I love that. We have a lot of friends on the text, and they have a lot of whodunits at their office as well.
3: Oh, really?
2: Thank you so much for all the support that we're receiving from our stolen coffee and towels. We really appreciate it. We will find the culprit.
3: Oh, yeah.
4: That got me so excited I had to go get another cup of coffee.
1: Me too.
3: We will find it.
1: Well,
2: before it gets stolen. We have a particular set of skills, and we will find you, and we will fire you. That's what boss man said.
3: We mean George.
2: Yeah, George. We have no power.
3: Yeah.
2: So, Anna,
1: yes.
2: Since the World Cup's going on right now and none of us could afford tickets.
1: Yeah, I was thinking about the hypothetical fictional scenario on if we all got to attend the World Cup finals together.
2: Wow. How cool would that be?
1: So I wrote it out into a small little short sketch that I just gave you guys the script, so you guys have not looked at it, because mm-hmm. I think a cold read is the best way to do it.
2: Okay.
1: Trey will be providing narration throughout the script. Thank you so much, Trey. And then we will all just be playing ourselves.
3: Okay. Does anyone find it ironic that the scripts were written on paper towel paper?
1: Funny. Okay, and action.
5: It was a beautiful, scorching hot summer day when Team USA was set to play in the World Cup final. In a way that will not be specified, the Kid Craddock Morning Show scored tickets to see this historic moment. We now find the cast making their way into the stadium.
6: Oh my goodness. I can't believe we're actually here.
3: I know, man. The World Cup finals. Who would have ever thought we'd be here to see it?
7: Well, how did this happen? These tickets must have cost an arm and a leg.
8: Or a foot or six from regional radio stars.
1: Yeah, we should have sold our feet pictures way sooner.
7: You did what?
9: Wait, is that why guys on the dating apps have been asking if they can just get them for free?
2: Listen, guys, it doesn't matter. Feet pics or not, we're here for football.
1: Okay, I'm sensing a common theme here.
3: But dude, who are we rooting for? I mean, obviously Team USA, but...
2: But...
3: Italy!
7: Do that all night.
10: USA! USA! USA!
2: Guys, like, USA versus Italy in the World Cup Finals. I mean, this is the most beautiful thing on earth. What are the odds?
7: Let's just get to our seats, please. Anna, Justin, Audrey, link up so we don't get lost in this crowd of people.
1: Yes, Mother Goose.
4: Does anyone want anything from the bar? I'm going to get one of those big, colorful margarita cups.
1: Accurate.
7: All right, finally, here are our seats.
1: You know, for what it's worth, our feet pictures scored us way better seats than I was anticipating.
9: For real, I'm not complaining about this view.
7: Hey, did we lose Justin, JC, and Big Al?
9: I'm sure they're fine.
7: Well, the game's about to start, so if they don't get their butts here soon, they're going to miss it.
1: Hey, don't the soccer players usually walk out onto the field holding hands with little kids?
7: Yeah, why?
1: Is that Justin holding hands with one of the Italian soccer players down on the field? Because they're showing him on the Jumbotron.
11: Oui, arrivederci.
7: Oh, my goodness.
11: Oh, soccer blue. Hell, you're so beautiful. Let's begin.
7: Oh, no.
1: There's no way he's actually speaking in Italian, right?
11: Oh, my God. A baguette, the fettuccine, and espresso.
7: I just want to know what he did to that kid who was supposed to be in that spot.
9: Wait, is that?
1: No.
7: It can't be. How did they also get on the field?
1: And who gave them microphones?
5: Please rise for the singing of the national anthem of Italy.
2: Italy.

0: And Cecily.
1: Can we get canceled for this?
2: Thanks, so.
3: We really, really, really love Italia. It's like my favorite country
0: in the world.
1: I don't know about canceled, but maybe put in prison?
0: Thank you.
3: Thank you.
0: Thank you. It is our honor to be with you today. Thank you for cheering so nicely. Thank you, Italy. Thank you, World Cup fans.
3: Grazie, grazie.
0: Thank you, Kelly Raspberry, up there in section 120, row 5, seat 13, for giving us the idea to do this song.
4: Don't you dare drag me down with you. I am not going to prison for you.
3: Oh, hey, nice Italian security approaching us calmly from stage left. Y'all look so happy to see us. Hello.
5: Do you think they'll actually go to prison for this?
1: I don't know, but Justin might. It looks like he's about to fight that kid over there.
6: Listen up here, buddy. You had your shot. Now it's my turn to hold hands with this Italian soccer player. You go play your Robux or something, you little.
2: You're poor. You're
7: that poor.
8: Oh. Let's get out of here before something worse happens.
5: OMG, Kelly, Anna, they're showing us on the Jumbotron now.
9: Oh, you're smiling wave, girl. Smiling wave.
1: Oh my God, it's like Coldplay all over again.
0: This was all their idea. Go get them.
9: Run!
10: Kelly, Anna, and Audrey sprinted out of the stadium like their lives depended on it, getting out of there scot-free. JC and Big Al were banned for life and never allowed back to any matches at that stadium or anywhere within 500 feet of the country of Italy for sheer embarrassment. Justin didn't get arrested because he lost the fight against that kid, and the cops felt bad for him, so they just let him go. As for the match, USA and Italy went head-to-head, and the game went into the most intense and exciting penalty kicks that the World Cup has ever seen. USA took the victory, and we can only hope the same will happen outside of this fictional scenario.
1: The end.
3: So cute. Grazie.
0: Well done. We done did that.
1: Great Italian, everybody.
3: Thank you. Great script. Yep. Great script, Anna.
1: Thank you.
6: Fabulous.
0: That's how it goes.
1: I had a lot of fun with that. Thank you, guys. And for those that don't know, I did write in for you guys to do little improv moments.
0: Yeah, we noticed.
1: I was letting the audience know.
3: Okay.
5: You didn't trust my improv? I had improv moments.
3: How close were we to the actual national anthem of Italy?
0: I would say...
3: Italia!
0: Probably like 0%.
3: We should have just said this. Remix!
1: Whatever it actually is, I hope they replace it with y'all's version.
0: No, I hope they don't. Oh, this is it. Oh, here we
1: go. Go ahead.
3: Italia, we love you.
6: This could be some random song.
3: Early night.
6: No, this could be some random song.
0: It could be, but it's not. It's Italy's.
6: This is why
5: national anthem.
0: National anthem.
1: And I do know
0: almost
1: this is,
0: that theme song.
1: And this is fictionalized. I do know that Italy did not qualify for the World Cup.
0: What?
1: I know. Before you come at me.
3: Why? The whole country looks like a boot.
0: Literally.
1: Mm-hmm.
3: Kicking.
0: They should automatically be allowed into the tournament regardless of how they do in the qualification rounds right there.
8: Make it.
0: Thank you, everybody. Thank you.
10: I don't know who put the background stuff together.
1: Great job, Trey.
10: I think that they deserve a little credit. Can I just hear like part-time Justin's fight sequence one more time?
6: Please. You're poor.
7: You're that poor.
8: I didn't hear the fat and poor part the first time.
0: No, he called it that during our investigation.
8: I know, but I didn't hear it the first time.
6: You're poor, you're
1: great
6: fat
1: production,
6: poor.
1: Trey. Yeah. Thank you for that.
6: That was fabulous. All right. Good job. Funny.
0: Oh, there's my clap right there. Oh, it's for Trey. Thank you.
8: And Justin would like to apologize to all the fat and poor people. That's not nice to use that as an insult.
3: I think we have
8: insult.
3: The fat poor person on the phone
0: no.
3: right now.
8: That's not a nice insult.
0: We already insulted the Italians with our theme song. All right.
11: JC's chasing the kids. Anna's chasing the sun. And Justin's chasing the aux cord. 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
23: Hey, Crystal Lynn.
24: Yes.
23: How are you doing this morning?
24: Oh my gosh, I'm doing really good.
23: Hey, so I heard you wanted to share your worst date ever story with everyone, so we want to hear it.
24: Yes. Well, my worst date happened in 2017 when I went to college in Hawaii. Me and my friends hopped to another island, and I was on Tinder at the time, and I saw this profile, and no way this guy was real. He was so hot. I was like, no way. And we swiped right on each other, and he picked me up at the hotel. My friends were waiting at the door, and you could hear them scream when he came out of the car.
23: What did he look like, if you don't mind me asking? Yeah. Now I'm curious.
24: He was in the Navy, and he was super muscly, a little bit taller than me, and he was very proportional, and he had on a tank top, so you could just see it all. And
1: So they were screaming, is a good thing.
23: Yeah, they were screaming like
1: that hot guy.
24: Nice smile, very good haircut.
23: Yeah.
24: I was like, oh my gosh, I can't believe it. And we went on a hike because I wanted to go on a hike. We're in Hawaii. You got to see the island.
23: Of course.
24: Right. Yeah. And he took me to this hike. It was a very steep trail. And me, I like to take my time. This guy does this trail every morning, and he goes up and down 3 times and goes home.
1: That guy.
24: It took me 3 hours to get up there. What? And he passed me twice. Oh, I thought you were going to have a nice walk up.
2: No romance.
8: You went on a solo hike, girl.
1: You get it going. Come on now.
2: Yeah, this must be a romantic hike.
1: Right.
2: Not a training session.
23: Exactly. You could have slowed it down for you.
1: Out of curiosity, when you're going to a hike, do you drive or do you hike to the hike?
24: We drive to the hike, and it's a trail. Sometimes you can find random ones, like to a waterfall. I'm from there. But anyways, I'm 3/4 up, and he finally meets me up there. I had made some friends on the way because I was by myself, but I'm very good at making friends. And I made friends with 2 other girls, and he stopped and walked with us, and he started hitting on them.
2: Oh.
24: Well, we get to the top. The girls help me. They're like, you want to take a picture with them? And I was like, yeah, sure. We take pictures. And on the way down, he's asking about them, where they're from. And halfway down, he's like, well, you know, after I drop her off, do you guys want to go to dinner?
13: In front of you?
1: Well, I mean, to his offense, you are a slow hiker.
2: Oh, my God, Al.
1: They were hiking with her.
24: They were at the same pace as me.
1: Yeah.
23: I have your back.
14: And what did they say?
24: They said, no, respectfully, no.
8: Good.
24: When they walked away, he was like, well, do you want to go to dinner? I said, no.
23: You were third choice?
13: No. Tell him to take a hike.
14: You were third choice on your own date?
23: On your own date?
14: That's crazy.
24: He did give me the worst date, and he did give me the best date, because I did go out on a second date. Why? I don't know. He called me a 7, and he said if I worked out just a little bit to slim down a little bit, then I'd be a total like 9.
14: This guy needs to.
23: These guys really say this to women?
14: Unbelievable!
23: Wow. Like
24: yes,
23: this happens?
24: They do.
2: And she went on a second date with him.
24: I worked out, and I came back.
23: Wow!
14: I'm glad you blocked him.
23: Yeah. Don't. No. That guy sucks. That guy sucks.
14: Higher your standards, girl.
23: I'm sorry.
24: I'm with someone way better now.
23: Absolutely.
14: Good.
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23: We need to have a meeting.
2: What?
23: An intimate meeting.
1: About intimate meeting?
2: Yeah, are we letting the audience in on this?
23: Oh, yeah.
8: We should.
23: Because I think we need a third part. No, Trey, it's not that kind of meeting.
1: Oh, I was going to go slip into something more comfortable.
23: I think we're going to need somebody outside. I've been watching Black Noir on Prime, and he's a private investigator. Oh. So I think that's what we need.
14: Okay.
23: We need a Kid Nation investigation.
2: Oh, it's been a while since we've had one.
23: Yeah. So we got to fill in our friends listening right now. Like many workplaces, we are provided with coffee to keep us working like little busy ants.
2: Let me just say, we are very blessed. A lot of companies charge their employees for coffee.
1: Yeah.
2: So let's just give a shout out to Bossman George for not making us pay for coffee.
23: Right.
14: Yeah.
2: Thank you.
23: And shout out to Nicole, who buys the coffee for us. And she knows which flavors we like.
2: Mm-hmm.
23: And she buys the amount based on the most popular one so that we don't run out. And it's always good.
2: She stripped that responsibility away from part-time Justin after that huge debacle.
23: Yeah, because Justin...
8: Wait, what debacle? Because I was a good coffee order.
1: Which is why
23: you're still doing it?
8: You're ugly, and you are all broke.
1: Ugly.
23: What does me being ugly have anything to do with you?
8: That's so mean. I did a good job. I know what each of y'all get every morning
14: then
8: for coffee.
14: What happened? Why'd you get demoted?
8: Oh, I'm heated because I did such a good job.
23: You went all the way up to suspect number one based on your response based on
2: very
23: jealousy
2: suspicious
23: from Nicole.
8: Every morning, Kelly drinks that blueberry one. Now she's drinking my southern pecan, and then sometimes she'll throw in a fun flavor for cinnamon.
2: Okay. I'm kind of over blueberry, so we could tap the brakes on that.
8: JC,
2: but anyway.
8: JC, Anna, y'all both get the French vanilla.
14: Sure do, every time.
8: Big Al loves his breakfast blend. Yeah. And then, Audrey, I don't know yours.
14: Breakfast blend, and
2: well,
14: then I go darker.
2: He hasn't been doing the...
23: Yeah, he hasn't.
8: Yeah,
2: anyway,
8: mine was southern
2: back
8: pecan.
2: Back to modern day problems.
1: Sure.
27: I was going to ask, what was the reason they gave you for taking that away?
8: I don't know. Okay. They said it was getting too expensive, but I'm like, it's the coffee that y'all want.
1: We didn't want to hurt your feelings. Uh-huh.
8: No, it was expensive.
23: That's very nice.
8: And it is expensive.
23: Anyway.
1: Yeah.
14: So what's currently happening?
23: So Justin gets fired from that. Nicole picks it up.
2: Does a great job.
23: We have shelves in the kitchen. It is always stacked. So we have our little shelf where we have our active ones. And then on top of that, we have like the ones
14: backups.
23: Yeah. And then we also are provided with paper towels because we spill a lot.
14: Yeah. And we wash our hands a lot.
2: Justin.
8: I got the Bounty paper towels, and Kelly was like, those are the expensive ones.
2: Right. He was ordering Bounty for the office.
23: And I respect
2: Justin.
23: That.
2: Justin.
8: Thank you. High quality.
23: First of all,
14: fired.
1: He doesn't have to pay for it.
23: If I remember correctly, in the commercials, Bounty, you end up saving money because it absorbs better.
14: Okay, this isn't about Bounty. Okay.
23: No. Hashtag not an ad. Someone is stealing our materials.
1: Right. Our supplies.
23: We realized yesterday, because Nicole came in and she goes, what happened to all the coffee?
2: Well, yeah, that's the thing is Monday morning we come in and the coffee's gone. And honestly, we're like, Nicole dropped the ball. Yeah. Really?
1: We were not mad at her,
2: but we're like, man, Nicole really dropped the ball. She never does this. We're out of everything.
23: We're running
14: really
23: low.
14: Slim.
2: And the only thing that's left is crap stuff that I don't drink.
23: So Nicole comes in and she goes, we shouldn't be running low on things because I literally just received the order and I just restocked it. And also with the paper towels.
2: And that was on Friday.
14: So the case being that the coffee was in the proper spot and suddenly it was gone.
23: It's all gone.
2: Because after we left the show on Friday, she replenished everything. But we come in on Monday. We didn't know that because the pantry's almost bare.
23: Now, we determined, because we have another office, because we have different companies, that Boss Man maybe supplied some of that coffee, Boss Man George, to the other employees at the other office. And we're like, that makes sense. That problem solved. Well, Boss Man just came in this morning, and I said, hey, man, did you send coffee over to the other employees at the other spot? And he said, no.
2: No, because he's been in Ireland.
14: Right. He has a good alibi.
2: That was kind of dumb of us to think he did it, because we knew he was in Ireland.
23: Right, we did.
14: Well, he could have asked somebody
23: to do it.
14: He could have had somebody else do it.
23: So now we are faced with having to go through security footage.
14: Roll the tapes.
2: Well, Boss Man said...
23: He said he's going to give whoever took the coffee and paper towels a chance to come forward and admit their guilt. And if nobody comes forward, we are going to look at the tapes.
2: Even if the person comes forward, I still want to see the tape.
23: Right.
14: Me too, yeah.
23: Because at that point, it's funny.
14: I'm curious.
23: And I'm sure you have a good reason, maybe. And if nobody comes forward and we go through the tapes and we figure out who did it, that person will be terminated.
14: Does anybody else feel like I know for a fact I did not do it?
2: I know,
14: but I don't still feel scared that I'm going to get caught doing it.
1: Right. It's just like when you pass the police and you're going to speak.
8: Right. You feel guilty for something you didn't even do.
14: Because I'm
0: convince myself I did do it.
14: Right, what if I show up on that tape and I don't remember being there?
27: Did anyone see the coffee inside the building on Friday?
8: I do, because I remember helping Nicole... Unless this was 2 weeks ago, but I remember her being like, hey, do you want me to help you put that on the top shelf? And she goes, no, I got it. I got a stool or whatever.
2: We had a lot of coffee on Friday before I left.
8: Yeah.
1: Okay. 2 weeks
2: and
1: ago,
2: then
1: we
2: yesterday,
1: were in-
14: this most
2: we
14: recent
2: did
14: Friday?
2: Not. Yes.
23: Now, if we look at the bright side of things, I do want to thank this thief because nothing brings an office together.
2: Like a crime occurred.
8: Yeah. So then we shouldn't fire them.
1: No, we should fire them.
23: We're still going to fire them.
2: Unless they come clean.
1: The things that you have to lock up. You know, I have to lock up for my restaurant trash bags and rags. God honest truth, I have them in my vehicle right now because I don't put too many in my restaurant. There's a city official. I'm not going to say who it is. What official? That from my city got caught stealing Tomahawk steaks from Walmart.
2: Those are expensive.
1: Election official. It was in the. I'm not speaking out of turn. This was on the news.
8: Well, if they were going to throw them away,
23: there's been a lot of people stealing Tomahawk steaks. I've seen a lot of news stories.
2: So good.
23: I think they're just so expensive right now. They're so good.
1: They don't get them if you can't afford them.
2: Right.
8: We'll make them cheaper.
2: They'll pound a hamburger instead.
1: Justifying stealing.
23: You want a city official to buy?
8: I will. Seven years ago, I would have taken office supplies.
14: You took something like 2 weeks ago.
8: Maybe a roll of toilet paper. Maybe a roll of paper towels.
23: Seven years ago.
8: 7 years ago, I wasn't making that much money.
23: Uh-huh.
8: But now
23: you have an unlimited credit card.
2: Like we were saying, there's a difference. Like, oh, man, I don't have time to go to the grocery store this weekend. Just taking maybe a pot or two home, that's one thing. They wiped out boxes and boxes of coffee.
14: Of it.
23: Yeah.
27: Do we have a number? Like over 100 pods?
2: I don't know.
23: Yeah?
27: How many rolls of paper towels?
2: 100? You enough. Have to ask Nicole. I don't know.
23: Enough?
27: Were they double rolls?
1: Double two-ply?
23: You're asking a lot of questions.
3: This is an investigation. You're asking questions.
14: A few facts about this I feel like disqualify me from the conversation.
23: What?
14: One, I don't have enough room in my apartment for that much stuff. Two, I don't have, like, I would never go through that many toilet paper rolls. And also, I don't have a Keurig. I'm not rich enough for that.
8: Okay, that makes sense. Okay, she's not.
1: Yeah. Unless you're doing it to sell them.
23: Because that first one we said we had cameras, you were kind of like sus.
2: No, I wasn't. Like I did, you know... bring up earlier, 13, a Taylor Swift podcast was recording in the studio.
14: It is so true.
2: Over the weekend.
14: It is so true. 13, a Taylor Swift fan podcast has a new episode out today. Listen anywhere podcasts are available at the 13 podcast. However,
23: I want to say that
14: it was not us.
23: I do want to say that the Chatty Daddies, who also has a new episode out, we did record on Friday, but when Trey, Nick, and I left, everything was there. So.
2: Don't y'all carry backpacks?
14: But also, while 13 of Taylor Swift fan podcast was recording, I saw Kelly Raspberry enter the studio.
3: And she's cheating.
1: Well, the Broken But Blessed podcast also has another episode out, but we don't actually record ours here. But I just wanted to plug my podcast.
2: Yeah. Anyway. Those numbers up, Al.
23: Yes, Trey.
27: On Friday, Kelly Raspberry also sent a suspicious text message saying, is the studio locked up tight for the weekend?
3: Kelly Raspberry.
14: It's true.
8: Because she had to pick up a camera.
2: I forgot something.
14: No wonder you're pitting out.
1: One of the surveillance cameras?
14: Okay. She had to pick up a photo.
23: Anyway, somebody's getting fired. Maybe.
14: But it's not
2: unless they come clean.
23: Unless they come clean. And they got to come clean.
14: Let the rain fall down and wake my dreams.
23: And they got to come clean on the radio because we talked about it.
2: Oh, yeah.
23: It's the whole thing.
14: I really hope that it was George's daughter.
2: A little good public.
14: I really do.
8: Boss man's daughter.
23: Why would you want that on Ashley?
14: Because it's funny. She won't get fired. She's the one person that won't get fired.
23: I think she would. I think George
14: would
23: make an exception.
14: No, she wouldn't.
23: George would.
14: No, she wouldn't.
23: But he would still pay her on the side.
8: I hope it's just a big old prank and they have it stashed somewhere in the studio. And they're like, y'all silly guys, I hit him.
1: That's I hope it's Anna.
14: It was the hashtag slasher.
1: She's the person nobody would expect.
14: I kind of wish it was me too, but it wasn't.
23: Hopefully you're not dealing with this sort of crime at your office today, but we are. So we'll keep you updated on this investigation. Now coming up here in about 10 minutes, if you've been wondering, what would it be like for the Kid Kratic Morning Show to go to a World Cup match? Or a World Cup event.
14: Mm-hmm.
23: Anna figured that out for us.
14: I had this problem that I wondered what would happen, so I wrote it into a small little sketch that we will perform.
1: Okay.
23: In 10 minutes.
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10: A better life with Dr. Sanjay Gupta.
11: When you need your body to perform, but some of your muscles are having trouble, other muscles can sometimes help compensate. This is a great thing short term, but long term it can lead to serious and even chronic aches and pains. So if you've got nagging stiffness or irritation somewhere, don't push through it. Try to figure out why it's happening and how you can correct it. Strength and conditioning specialist Dana Santa says performing exercises at a deliberate tempo makes it easier to notice when the wrong muscles are taking over, and also gives the intended muscles a chance to engage before that compensation kicks in. Dana suggests that starting with primary movement patterns such as squatting, hinging, pushing, pulling, rotating, and core can help make compensation easiest to identify and to address. I'm Dr. Sanjay Gupta, helping you live a better life.
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0: prime example right here. Big Al Mac is dressing like he's on vacation all this week. I'm trying just to extend his vacation. Does that make him
1: since
0: crazy?
1: We have a 1 week vacation, why not make it a 2 week vacation while still being at work?
2: I'm sure bosses appreciate that mentality.
1: Yeah, well, I mean, I didn't ask for extra time off.
3: Right.
2: No, but if you're in vacation state of mind, are you really focused on the work that needs to be done?
1: Yes.
3: He's here present and on time wearing a cool hat.
4: And he happens to work at a place that there is no dress code.
3: Right.
0: And my wife is sending me text messages with World Cup seats thinking we can afford to go to these games. How does that make her crazy?
1: How much?
4: Yeah, what are they going for?
0: $850 each, and it's a set of four, so you got to buy all of them. I said, no. Okay, so then she responded with, how about they have $1,000 each for a set of two? Was $3,000 each, but they dropped it down. Also, a no. Mm-hmm. And she just wrote back, I know, I just was trying. I know. All right, we'll take your calls here shortly, but Audrey. We all go through embarrassing things. We all have those moments where we just want to curl up at home and just not see humans for about 3 weeks.
5: Some more frequently than others.
0: Right. What happened?
5: Embarrassment is a good friend of mine at this point. Uh-huh. Yesterday, I went to the gym and did precisely one workout. It was the butt machine I like. I only like the machines because...
0: So you just did the butt and that's it?
5: Yeah.
3: What is the butt machine?
5: It's where you're pressing up. I think it's meant for the thighs, but I feel it in my butt because I'm wearing it.
3: You're laying on your back and you're pushing up with your legs?
5: But I'm sitting up and pushing with my legs.
0: So a hack squat. Yeah.
5: I don't know what a hack squat is.
0: I got you.
5: Because it has pictures and that basically tells you what to do.
4: That's good.
5: I don't know what to do with the weights. There's no instructions. So I did that one thing and I was like, oh, I'm pretty tired. And I look outside.
0: What a workout. How long were you in the gym?
1: What a workout.
5: Maybe 8 minutes.
0: 8 minutes. Okay, maybe, that's good.
5: Because I was taking breaks in between sets.
1: They have to rest. They have websites that are dedicated to 8-minute workouts.
5: Yeah.
1: So you did your thing.
5: It's like a HIIT workout.
0: 100%.
4: And you got to work your way up, you know?
5: Yeah, and Reagan taught me you should only be able to do 8 of them. They should, because the weight should be so heavy.
0: Reagan's right. You want to go about 6 to 8 if you're trying to build muscle and make it so that your last rep, you're struggling.
5: See, before I was doing like 50. But then I realized it was because it was so light. Anyway, so I look outside, and we have the pool right outside the gym.
1: Yeah.
5: And I'm seeing this girl lay out there looking beautiful, suntanned. The sun is just, she's basking in the sun. I'm like, that looks really nice. I'm done with the gym. I'm going to go outside. And so I'm looking like a loser in my, like, gym clothes, my socks, and my shoes. But I'm like, I'm just going to lay out for 5 minutes in the sunbed thing.
0: Right.
5: And so I lay down and I'm basking in the sun. I'm like, oh, I'm hot. And that was like 4 minutes after I laid down.
4: It's toasty.
5: It is. And so when I got up, I was so hot that I think I was like a little bit lightheaded or delusional of some sort.
0: Mm-hmm.
5: And so I start going to walk back inside and go back up to my apartment and take a shower. And the lawn chairs were so close to the pool that I had to step in between that little area.
1: Uh-oh.
5: And in the process of doing this and also being very heat exhausted, I think, my left foot, like, caught on the edge of the pool. And Kelly Raspberry, I went in.
4: Oh, man.
3: You fell in the pool.
4: Into the pool?
5: I went into the pool.
4: It must have felt so good, though.
5: It felt so good. Because the girl that was suntanning looks at me, and she's like, oh, my God, are you okay? And she, like, tried to make it into the scene, which, thank God, no one else was out there. Mm. And I'm like, coming up from the water and I'm all wet. I was like,
1: I meant to do that.
5: I was just hot. I get out of the pool and my shoes are squeaking.
2: That's the worst.
4: Oh, yeah. Wet shoes, wet socks.
5: Oh my God, tennis shoes. My big old New Balances with my thick old socks and everything's wet and quack, squank, squank, squank. I'm like dripping wet, just praying I don't run into anyone on my way back.
1: Cookie
5: that
1: guy
5: you just met with the cookie guy.
1: Tell me you saw cookie guy.
5: No. I was genius about this because I'm like, if I go on that elevator, it is a high traffic scenario. Uh-huh. If I wait on that for 10 minutes, there's going to be 20 people in that elevator when I get on, and I'm just sitting there with a puddle of water around me.
4: Yeah.
5: So I took the stairs. I took the stairs.
4: You got another workout.
5: So basically I'm fit.
4: Good.
1: Nice workout. That's a nice workout.
4: And I'm glad that you were okay because that reminds me, our producer, Nick, who used to work here, one time his foot also got caught on the edge of his foot and he broke his ankle.
0: Yeah, he broke his foot.
5: Oh, no. Yeah. The only thing I hit was one of my chest extremities.
0: Your boob?
1: Is that what they call them? Chest extremities?
5: That's what
0: I've never heard it be called a chest
5: extremity. It was early in the morning. I'm not trying to scare kids.
4: Were you okay, though?

0: Embarrassment wise, no. Yeah.
1: But how's the boob?
0: She's better now.
1: Okay, good.
2: And how's the water temperature?
0: It felt so good.
1: I feel like that would have been such a good meet cute for that girl, and y'all could have been best friends. It sounded like a start, like to a nice show or something.
0: She was way too hot to be my friend.
1: Right, exactly. Like the pretty friend and the ugly friend.
3: And she would always
1: best friend.
3: Introduce Audrey as, oh, this is my friend Audrey. I met her. She fell in the pool because she's clumsy.
1: And she gives you like a makeover or something, and then you're like two hot girls.
4: Next time we go to
0: Are you saying
4: girl.
0: I need a makeover?
2: And then there's
1: you're saying she's really pretty.
0: Yeah.
2: Then there's like a song montage, you know, you guys shopping, trying on different
0: Skipping.
2: Outfits.
0: Uh-huh.
1: Yeah. She's like, I'm going to fix you.
3: We got to find this girl and make sure Audrey becomes
5: her best friend.
3: At
5: the end of the montage, she pushes you back into the pool. And then we throw our heads back and laugh.
3: Good time, by all. All right, here we go. Does that make me crazy? 800-543-3548. You tell us the quirky things you do. You followed up by asking us, does that make me crazy? Got this one on the text. We've had it before, but I like it. I sleep with one foot outside of the sheets in the blankets, and I hang it off the bed. Yeah. Does that make me crazy?
5: Nope. That's
3: no.
5: Very common, actually. I think
3: 90% of people do that.
1: Right.
2: I think I do that. It doesn't hang off the bed, but I definitely stick one foot out.
3: Now, if you told us you don't hang it off the bed because you're scared of the monster underneath the bed,
4: that makes
3: which there
4: that
3: are some adults that are still scared of the monster. What's up, Katie?
6: Hi.
3: Hey. All right, Katie. I just based on what I see on our phone log here, I already like yours.
4: Fill us in.
6: Oh, sing the song?
5: What makes you crazy?
6: Oh, sorry. So what makes me crazy, I'm from Chattanooga, Tennessee. I was driving around the Tennessee River for a minute. My phone cut out.
5: That's all right.
6: When I'm in social situations, like working in with the public or if there's awkward silences, I sing or hum the theme song to Doug.
5: Doug?
6: That make me crazy.
3: I love that song.
0: They're singing every time.
1: It was before your time. That's an old cartoon.
0: I like this.
6: Yeah,
4: makes you crazy.
3: There's no there.
6: All right, good.
5: Well, it makes you fun.
4: Yeah, you are fun.
3: The amount of times I hear that, I'm glad I'm not the only one. The amount of times I hear that song in my head as well. And everybody in the studio is looking like, nope.
5: Never heard that song in my
4: I don't
5: life,
4: think I've ever
5: you.
4: Heard it. I thought it was a white thing. But
6: no. My brain automatically goes to it instantly when I'm in like kind of like feeling like, okay, awkward silence.
5: Yeah.
6: Yeah,
5: I get that. Al likes to fill awkward silence with random grunts.
4: Just random. Yeah, it's just random. Not necessarily a song.
3: And because
2: like a tune.
3: Al was a little extra today with his singing.
2: Yeah.
3: Thank you for your call, Katie. Yeah, Al, you were extra with your... I don't know if you noticed it. You don't notice that you do... Kind of like the Doug song.
0: Before the show starts.
4: I don't even realize that I'm making noise sometimes. I just make audible...
5: Yeah. Like when he's eating his stuff, he'll be like...
4: Well, not only that. I mean, I know I like hum.
5: Like but you make like little noises when you eat sometimes. And then when you're just breathing, you're...
3: And then when you're walking, you go...
0: Yeah, this morning you're like...
4: I'm a catch, huh?
5: Well, it would imply that maybe something happened to put a little spring in your step, but I know you.
3: Uh-huh.
4: No, Kelly.
5: I know you lately.
3: What's up, Lee?
7: Hey,
3: all
7: hey
3: right,
7: how
3: Lee.
7: You doing?
3: We're doing great. Let's see if you're going to join the club. Hit us with it.
7: Okay, I burp my dog after she drinks milk. I have cereal in the morning, and I let her drink the milk, and she makes a little piggy, and so now I just make sure I burp her like a baby to make sure she gets that little piggy out of her.
2: What kind of dog?
7: Does that make me crazy? She is a 100% mutt. But she is the best dog ever.
1: I thought you were going to ask.
7: About 3 pounds, and she loves cereal milk.
1: What Aww. 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
0: Mm-hmm. 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
2: Yeah.
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2: You gotta get a little soggy.
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1: When you burp it up.
5: Take it out of your teeth. Yeah. Yeah. Let the gummy parts out.
1: That was the berries.
3: That was the berries.
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3: Good Wednesday morning. Today is Wednesday, July 1st, 2026, and we are the Kid Craddock Morning Show. Our job in this room is to be happy, to give good vibes. We're going to start your day off, and you're going to have a phenomenal day. I can feel it in my bones. Here's Kelly Raspberry.
4: Happy anniversary, Anna.
5: Happy anniversary, Kelly.
4: It's our wedding anniversary.
3: It is. That's right.
4: Kelly and I.
3: Happy anniversary, y'all.
4: For me, it's 9 years ago today. My husband had these lovely flowers delivered to me, so they'd be waiting for me when I got to work on my actual 9th anniversary.
3: Very sweet.
4: With a lovely note he sent before what happened yesterday.
3: Oh.
6: Let's go ahead and schedule that a little bit.
3: What happened yesterday?
6: Do it just over an hour.
4: Lovely note that I'll read later and then talk about.
6: I'm glad
4: our
6: you're
4: disaster
6: sharing.
4: Of an anniversary eve.
5: Oh.
3: Wow.
6: It's not often the Raspberry comes in here teasing us like that during breaks and stuff.
3: But when she does,
6: we're ready for it.
3: I'm intrigued. Oh, here's JC Chavez.
6: Listen, I wanted to stay up. I tried to stay up to watch the game last night, and I just fell asleep. I even did a poll on my Instagram, and most of my friends that follow wanted me to stay up, and I tried. But I just remember waking up when Kinsey came home because she was at a watch party with my daughter.
3: Okay.
6: And I really tried. I don't know what happened to my eyeballs.
3: They got heavy.
6: They just got heavy, and I just woke up on the couch. And I was like, dang.
5: What time did they get home?
6: They got home close to just past 11. Aww. I think it was past 11. And I remember looking. I was like, okay, nothing happened since I fell asleep.
7: Mexico.
6: Yeah.
3: Yep.
6: Mexico.
3: Here's Anna. Good morning.
5: Good morning. Yes. Ryan and I have been together, married for 3 years as of today. We celebrated our anniversary earlier this week because it's been a busy week. Spent my wedding anniversary eve at Hillary Duff last night.
6: That's right. All right.
5: Which was perfect. It was everything that dreams are made of. At Y2K Central, everybody there is millennial, 30s that grew up with Hillary Duff. Never in my life have I seen so many pregnant women at a concert. I'm not joking.
6: Oh, yeah. It's a Hillary boom?
5: Yeah, I think because a lot of millennials were in our 30s and a lot of women are pregnant, did not want to miss this concert. It was impressive, honestly. So kudos to all of them for being able to go, because also it was really, really hot.
6: Yeah, I bet.
5: So hopefully they were all okay. But Hillary was amazing. It was incredible.
3: Awesome.
5: I'm very tired.
3: Here's part-time Justin.
7: No one wanted to compliment Anna's haircut.
5: Thank you so much.
7: You're welcome. Good haircut, Anna, by the way.
6: And I was just complaining how she has to get it cut every 6 months, but it's way more expensive than guys' cuts.
5: No, I cut my hair once a year.
6: Once a year?
5: Yeah, I only cut my hair once a year.
6: And it's more expensive than what we spend.
5: Well, is it? Because if you go once a month and you spend $50, you're actually paying more than what I pay once a year.
6: So they make up for it.
5: Yeah. I get my hair cut once a year, and it was $250.
3: How much did you cut off?
5: Because I also...
7: Like what? An inch? 2 inches?
3: Yeah,
7: 3 inches?
5: No, maybe like 3 or 4.
4: Well, I was telling my girlfriend the other day, because she got a really bad haircut this last time. I found a great girl, and I said, I don't know, she's kind of pricey. And she said, what? I said, she's 85, and her mouth dropped.
6: That's a good
4: price. I said,
6: price.
4: I'm sorry. That's what I just found out.
5: That's cheap.
4: And she said, my girl charges $125. And I said, and she did that?
7: Yeah.
4: Whoa. Like,
6: and usually you guys just get a little trim action, right? Just
4: I get the blow dry, the treatment, everything.
6: Okay.
4: Yeah, it's a whole experience.
6: Maybe
5: and
6: a little color?
5: I opted for the styling because I was going to go see Hillary Duff that night. But
7: I also went to go see Hillary Duff.
5: Right, but I also did, I go to a specific curly hair salon, and I have to get a curly cut.
6: A specialty.
5: Curly
3: hair salons. I didn't know.
5: Yes.
4: Well, yeah, because of that texture, it's different.
7: Yeah. But when I went to go see Hillary Duff and I saw Hillary Duff, I think we're going to get a documentary.
5: What makes you think that?
7: Just from the clips that she was doing and teasing between songs.
5: Yeah.
7: Where you just see a montage of her writing the music, going on tour, little videos of her as a kid. I think we're going to get, And also, it healed a little piece of me as a child, because I had a poster of her in my bedroom. She would look over me as I slept.
6: Aww.
7: And I was in the moment where I'm looking at her. I'm like, that woman made sure I slept good. And then I would have her music on my little MP3. I didn't have an iPod, but I had an MP3 player, and I had To the Beat of My Heart on it. And I remember my dad illegally burning the music and putting it on my MP3 player for it. And I got to hear her sing it in front of me. It was
4: amazing.
7: Well,
4: he can't be prosecuted now, can he?
6: No.
7: No.
3: Right. Here's Audrey. Good morning.
1: Good morning. I've had to completely amend what I was going to say following your introduction, Al, that this is going to be very positive and stuff.
3: Oh, be you, boo.
1: But I was just going to mention how there's just so much love in the air. We got two anniversaries, and then my brother just got engaged.
4: Yes. Aww. Do we
5: That's
4: like
5: exciting.
4: Her?
1: Yes.
4: If you didn't, what would you say?
1: Yeah, I know.
6: No, I hate her.
1: So I'm just over here, you know. I've never felt singler, but that's okay because I'm having a lot of fun right now.
3: Hadn't the maintenance man been by?
1: No, he just quit.
5: The one that had a crush on you?
1: Yeah, but then I accidentally turned him in for something because I was in the elevator with one of the, what do you call those people that work?
6: Maintenance workers?
1: No.
4: The property management?
1: The property management girls. And she's like, sorry, I'm always on this floor. This is one of our show apartments. And I was like, oh, I know that because our maintenance guy used to stay there. And she goes, what?
3: He used to stay, live there? Oh, and they didn't know it?
1: I guess not. I thought they knew that when he worked the shift where he would stay overnight.
6: Hope you enjoyed your job, buddy.
5: So did
1: he was already leaving.
5: Did he quit?
1: He did quit, but he quit 6 months ago. Oh, okay. He's just been staying.
3: Oh, dang. In the control room, here's Trey.
8: Good morning. So the Tour de France starts on Saturday, and I've been just learning fun facts about it.
6: Yeah.
8: And I thought I'd share one with you. I won't do this all the time because I know no one really cares.
6: Hope it's not as hot now as it was this past week. It's
8: supposed to be pretty bad on some of the stages.
6: There's people passing away from the heat over there in France.
8: It is something people are talking about in the cycling community. But the fun fact, I always thought that they just kind of relieved themselves while riding.
6: Yeah.
8: That's just a fact that I've known my whole life, but it turns out the person who is in the lead, that's wearing the yellow jersey that is at the front, gets to decide whenever you have a nature break.
6: Oh, they're in charge of potty breaks?
8: And so they'll talk to the people around, they're hey, I gotta go to the bathroom here in 5 minutes, I'm gonna use the restroom, and everybody will stop. It's not shown on the broadcast. Everybody will stop. If you have to pee, that's when you go pee. If not,
4: that's great.
8: You might get left. That's
4: very
8: respectful
6: and genteel. Nice.
1: Sportsmanly. Yeah.
6: Yes. Sportsmanship is great. Do they just pee on trees or whatever?
8: Right. Yeah. It's just out there in the
6: middle of the
8: French countryside.
6: Wow.
8: And so, they want to beat the rider, not find that little advantage. They had to pee, so I get to go.
6: Right.
3: What if he stops at a place where it's just one tree?
6: One tree hill?
8: circle up.
6: Yeah. Wow.
4: I did not know that. That's interesting, Trey.
6: What about...
4: I like those kind of facts.
6: What about the caboose? What about if it's a number two?
8: You know, they didn't get into that.
1: They probably have to slip that in there.
6: See, that's why I couldn't do the Tour de France.
4: I just never forget it on TV where the girl ran. I don't know if it was an Ironman or whatever, but they were coming in the end of the race, and her limbs had given out.
6: She's shaking.
4: She's crawling, and she's pooping on herself.
6: Wow.
4: And I'm like, why would anybody put themselves through that?
6: And then they wrap you up in that aluminum blanket thing.
3: Well, they do that after runs.
7: How long is it?
8: The Tour de France?
7: Yes.
6: Days?
8: I couldn't tell you the exact distance, but it lasts 21 stages over 23 days.
7: Wow. Yeah.
9: Wow. Oh, yeah. I did get asked the other day if I wanted to do an Ironman.
6: And you said?
9: Well, I was like, well, when is it? And you checked my schedule. And I'm actually busy the day that it's happening in October.
6: If you ever ask us to do any sort of Ironman.
7: We got a good trick-or-treating.
6: We got a work thing.
3: I can't even iron because my iron broke.
4: The thing that would get me, and you know, I hate working out, would be the swimming. I couldn't do the swimming part.
9: Oh, that'd be cool the best off. Part.
4: No, but I could not drown, but I can't. I mean, it would be
6: doggy paddling.
3: Yeah,
9: that's the only part I think I could do.
6: The running would be the
4: Yeah, because you did that in school.
9: Yeah, and I liked it.
6: And I was a swimmer. What's up, Big Al Mac?
3: Thank you, JC Chavez. My granddaughter's been gone for, 5 days now? I finally had my first visitor over at the house.
1: Your mom.
3: It was the plumber.
4: Yeah.
3: It's not really.
4: We weren't expecting.
3: Yeah. I don't know. I don't know what I was really expecting to have happen over the 30 days that she's going to be gone. But I guess it's going as planned because I really didn't have.
4: You didn't have a plan.
3: Well, I was like, I'm going to party. I'm going to woohoo. Yeah, it's kind of.
4: I do like today's shirt though. With the gators all over. Fun.
7: You had the plumber over. How are the pipes?
3: I was telling JC this before the show started. I feel so emasculated when something that I cannot do, and I call a man to come over and do it, and he gets it done in maybe 60 seconds.
4: That's because he knows what he's
7: was
4: doing.
7: Was it your turlet?
3: It was something that's attached to the spigot outside. It's called a back float thing. Anyway, it's boring.
6: The whole thing.
3: But it's a whole thing. And I went to Home Depot, bought another tool.
6: The Home Depot.
3: Put some WD-40 in. I mean, I'm trying everything.
7: Oh, no.
3: Nothing worked. I'm like, man, I can't get this. He got... But done.
7: Fixed it.
3: We smoked a cigar. How little time he spent fixing it.
4: Did you ask him to join you in the hot tub?
6: In seconds, how long did it take him?
3: I'm thinking about 40.
6: Oh, man.
7: Also, did you see crack?
3: No, I didn't.
7: Because crack is in on the red carpet.
3: Okay.
6: What?
7: Yeah, on the red carpet, and also Ariana Maddox.
6: I thought it would be out.
7: Ariana Maddox was showing crack on Love Island.
8: How much crack is too much crack?
6: Give
8: me like an inch.
6: Like a quarter, right? Like a quarter.
7: I think 4 inches is pretty appropriate.
8: 4 inches of crack?
6: That's too much. That's half crack.
8: No, that's a lot of crack.
3: Do you say anything?
7: No, we're showing crack.
8: I mean, I don't even. That's half a.
6: That's half
8: what
6: crack.
8: I'm working with.
6: Yeah, that's
3: Anna with celebrity birthday.
5: I wish I was taking a shot for every time y'all said crack in that.
6: What's the average crack you think? About 8 inches.
5: Oh my God.
3: Why are we talking about butt crack?
6: Because Justin brought it up.
4: Well, you measure everything else. Why wouldn't you measure that?
7: I know. And you brought up the plumber.
3: I don't measure everything.
5: You know what? Y'all have fun during the break measuring each other.
6: Yeah. Who's got the longest crack?
5: Happy birthday to Tate McRae.
3: Yes. Wow.
5: She's 23 today.
7: I love her song Purple Lace Bra.
5: Is she still dating that guy? That hockey player?
7: No.
1: I don't know. Oh, good question,
5: Amy. She is the same age as Jack Avery. He's 23 today. He was in Why Don't We? Chloe Bailey is 28. Fortune Feimster is 46. Yeah. Liv Tyler is 49. Missy Elliott is 55.
3: Hello.
5: Pamela Anderson, 59. Dan Aykroyd is 74. And Princess Diana would have been 65 today.
4: Wow.
1: And that guy was Jack Hughes.
4: The only thing I can find about Tate McRae, it said as of March...
7: She was
4: still dating Jack Hughes,
5: yes.
4: But I don't know now.
5: Mm. But we don't know.
7: And Jack Avery, he was the one who was dealing with some domestic violence with his baby mama.
6: Not domestic violence. She tried to murder him, right?
4: Yeah they were trying to murder for hire.
7: Murder. Yeah, he
1: insane.
7: Survived a murder.
6: Yeah.
5: Absolutely insane. JC, today's Blink 182 day.
6: I know.
5: What makes today Blink 182 day?
6: I don't know why it's today, honestly.
5: Maybe
6: I gotta look that up. Maybe
5: today.
6: Maybe it started. Maybe the band started today.
5: It's also second half of the year day, International Chicken Wing Day, Canada Day, American Zoo Day, National Postal Worker Day, and National Postage Stamp Day.
6: Boom.
4: Today is Blink 182 Day because July 1st is the 182nd day of the year.
6: Oh. We should have done the math.
7: Fun and creative. I like those fun facts.
3: Speaking of math, 6 to 8 inches in adults. And
6: for the
3: average butt crack.
6: We were right.
3: ChatGPT.
7: And the appropriate amount of show is 4.
6: A quarter of an inch.
1: That's a lot.
6: That's a lot of crack. If you want to show half your crack.
3: Corner of depth and width, it's also
7: more crack, the better.
6: That's crazy. Now, if you were watching the World Cup last night and you noticed, man, those players from Ecuador look pretty tired. They look really tired. There's a reason why they look so tired.
3: Oh, really?
6: Yep, and I'll tell you why in 10 minutes.
10: 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I just wanna be right here. 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
3: 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We're not talking about complicated training programs here. 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
17: Well, I'm going to enjoy looking at Anna and Justin today because they're wearing Hillary Duff.
18: Yes, we got our
19: and
18: concert.
19: And you love her.
17: I love Hillary Duff.
19: She's glowing.
18: Concert t-shirt. Yes.
19: She looks so good.
20: She looks perfect. Anna and I were talking about that.
18: She's stunning. Absolutely stunning.
19: Her teeth, her face.
17: Just everything about Hillary Duff.
18: And not just that, good. But like also her energy, her aura. Like she was so happy on stage.
19: She's thriving. She has her kids with her and she's like showing them all of Texas.
20: She looks healthy.
19: She's like, this is where your mom was born.
17: I'm a little jealous you guys got to see her in concert yesterday. I'm also jealous at the celebrity our boy White Cheddar is going to potentially meet. Because
21: who's that?
17: He's going to maybe meet one of my favorite videos of all time. Happened around the 4th of July and it's this gentleman named Terry.
19: What?
17: Who he can't
19: move back, Terry?
17: He's in a wheelchair and he's setting the fireworks off, and his friends are like, put in reverse, Terry! Back it up, Terry! And Terry's just got the explosions happening around him, and he's just enjoying the 4th of July. And White Cheddar's probably going to get the
18: How is that going to happen?
17: I don't know. White Cheddar's got the connects.
19: Is That's he putting so on a cool. fireworks show?
17: I think it's going to be like a fireworks show.
19: Terry's fireworks
17: and
19: show?
17: And Terry's going to be out there.
22: Terry's hosting. He's doing a meet and greet from 2 to 4 and then 5 to 7.
19: Is it for Kaboom Town?
22: No, it's in Pampa. I think he's from there or right around there.
19: Oh,
17: yeah.
19: Wow.
17: Yeah. The shriek Trey and I gave when he told us this was...
22: Well, I was looking at stuff to do and I'm like, done.
19: That's pretty good.
22: That's iconic.
19: Uh-huh. He's great.
18: Hosting a meet and greet.
19: He's if you don't know the video, Terry's in a electronic wheelchair and he lights a fountain and it just starts exploding. And I know you said it, JC, but like... He is not moving.
17: He froze.
19: It looks like he's going to catch on fire.
17: And it's just his friend's reaction because they're all screaming for him to get out of the way. And he's not. He's just
18: put it in reverse, Terry.
19: Put it in reverse. That was on Vine, right?
17: I think so.
18: It was that era, so it must have been.
17: I mean, it was everywhere.
19: I also like the little girl. She goes, it's for July. I'm about to pop these firecrackers. Don't pop mommy. Where the police at?
17: I don't know if she's doing a meet and greet.
18: She should.
17: But Terry is. So that's pretty cool.
21: Would it be against the law for me to bring y'all firecrackers?
17: No.
20: I don't know. I
17: say that because I want some, but...
23: I don't know if it's illegal to just be in possession of them, but it's about putting them off, right? I don't know.
21: I don't know. Because I bought some, and I hadn't bought them in years. And I bought some just because I was like driving the street and I saw a stand. I'm like, I haven't had firecrackers in years.
23: I'll tell you what, as a child, there were some prayers I never prayed so hard is when that bottle rocket went off and landed in the neighbor's tree.
17: Oh,
23: you're just
17: fire
23: praying,
17: could,
23: Lord,
17: yeah.
23: please, Lord, please. I don't, scary stuff.
17: The
23: scary
17: fireworks
23: times.
17: Scare me because I
23: used to do it all the time for kids.
17: Yeah, like the cherry bombs and stuff. Like now I can't because I've seen the pictures of what
23: I got. Land on the roof of a neighbor's house. Lord,
21: that's the one.
23: Please,
21: yeah.
23: Lord,
21: no, please don't let me catch the neighbor's house.
19: I got the big ones. I got a 2-minute fountain.
20: You're a pyro, though.
23: Yes. I don't know what a fountain does. I don't know the term.
17: Just looks pretty, right?
19: It doesn't shoot up in the air, but it stays on the ground and it's a huge sparkly firing.
23: Shoots up like a water fountain.
17: But make sure you put it in reverse.
19: Put it in reverse, Terry.
18: That's iconic.
17: Let's catch you up with what happened yesterday, though. Things everybody talking about. No overtime or penalties needed yesterday after the first day of the knockout round because we had two that time. But Norway beat the Ivory Coast 2-1 in an action-packed game. And then at the end, everybody's doing that row thing that everybody does with Norway, which is really cool.
21: Mm-hmm.
17: Then France... I ended up just destroying Sweden 3-0.
21: Yeah.
17: And then Mexico beat Ecuador 2-0 after the game was delayed for an hour due to lightning in Mexico City. Now, Mexico fans, the night before, were seen outside of the hotel that Team Ecuador was staying at, and they just threw a big old party. They were honking their horns. They were being loud. They were playing music. they were just being as obnoxious as possible all night long.
21: Wow.
17: I respect it, but it sucks for the people that were just regular people staying there at that hotel, because they're coming outside going, like, come on, guys.
21: Really?
17: Like, I got kids here staying there. Yeah. But if Ecuador looked tired yesterday,
21: that
17: could be your reason. Now, LeBron James, big announcement, has informed the Los Angeles Lakers that he will not return next season, and he's going to sign with another team in free agency. This is pretty big.
21: It's pretty big, man.
17: He did wait until they did give his son, Bronny, a guarantee contract before he informed them that,
21: That's good looking out
17: I'm out of here. So that was a good dad move right there. The decision ends his eight-year run with the Lakers, which he went to that team in 2018. And then Serena Williams suffered a first-round singles loss at Wimbledon. Wimbledon?
21: Yeah.
23: Wimbledon.
21: The lady that she was playing was 20 years old. Serena's 44.
23: I know. About to ask.
17: Wow. And but this was her return to singles play. We're all excited, and she's out.
21: She had a good attitude about it. Well, she's going to play in doubles today, I believe, with her sister, Venus.
17: Yeah.
21: And but she is out as a single, as a individual player.
17: Man.
21: But it was good to see her on the court, though. I did see her on the grass. Yeah.
17: There were some good moments, you know, but she's out, unfortunately. Budweiser wanted to help celebrate the 4th of July in style. Did you hear about this?
21: No.
17: They gave away a bunch of free beer.
21: Okay.
17: Yeah. Well, kind of. The company gave away thousands of $6 digital gift cards to adults that are 21 and older. It was part of their Covering America's Tab promotion, which celebrates America's 250th birthday.
21: Mm-hmm.
17: And it said the offer ran through July 5th or until Budweiser's $150,000 tab runs out. That tab already ran out.
21: It ran out.
17: Yeah.
23: Yeah.
21: I would imagine. Well,
17: apparently, we like free beer.
23: So they just send it to people who like signed up for something?
17: What's that?
23: They just send it to people who signed up.
17: Yeah, the people that got in there before they ran out of the $150,000 got their $6 beer, basically.
23: I love my tab being covered.
0: Yeah.
17: I know. That's really...
23: That's one great thing about being a girl and going on dates.
17: Yeah, what's that like?
23: Oh, it's so amazing. I order as much as I want.
17: Yeah. Even at bars, you guys just get free drinks for standing there.
23: Back to back.
21: I told this lady over the weekend, Kelly, I said, I was trying not to say it in a bad way. I said, I got the first round here. And it was the quick meetup that I had. And she made it a point to say, no, I got it. Like,
23: I got it.
21: And I'm like, I got it. It's for her and her friend.
23: Y'all need to quit doing that.
0: Yeah, no.
21: And she said,
23: you need to quit doing that.
21: And she was giving her credit card. I'm like, no, I got it. She goes, no, I have money.
17: Oh, wow.
23: It's not about that.
17: Like, just take a gift when somebody gives it to you.
19: She didn't want it to be a date.
23: She came up there for the meetup.
17: Yeah.
23: Mm. This is the situation where she came up there for the meetup.
19: Or did she know it was a date?
23: When a woman shuts down a man, she means I'm not interested in you.
19: Yeah.
23: I mean, let a man be chivalrous every once in a while. Ruining it for the rest of
17: the
23: women.
17: Or when we open the door, let's just...
23: Yeah. You go now, men don't get up and give their seat up anymore. They don't open doors anymore. Not everybody, but it's just like...
17: It became a core memory for me. And this was years ago that I held the door open for a woman and she basically like told me off for doing
23: that. Yeah, I can open my own door. I was like, what are you doing?
21: Yeah.
19: I go, yes,
17: you're
19: ma'am.
17: Welcome.
19: Yes, queen, you can open your own doors.
0: I do appreciate it, though, when somebody helps me grab my luggage from the overhead.
17: Yeah.
0: I really do appreciate that every time because I am a weak individual.
21: But you're doing an Ironman or a triathlon.
0: No, I'm busy that day.
17: She's busy.
21: Okay.
19: Yeah, she has to go trick-or-treating.
17: Remember that Mexican Batman I told you guys about yesterday?
23: Mm-hmm.
21: Yeah.
17: And he's finding thieves, tying them up, writing the word thief on their forehead with a note.
21: Duct tape and stuff,
17: duct taping
21: right?
17: them to poles or posts, light poles.
21: Then calling the policia.
17: Yeah. Well, apparently the police is not a big fan. And Mexican authorities are now in search of this Mexican Batman, who they believe is maybe a group of people based on how good the duct tape jobs are.
0: That would make more sense.
17: And they're saying that these people that they're duct taping to the poles and posts, even though they're returning stolen property, are also viewed as victims because they were assaulted. So they would like to catch the Mexican Batman.
19: Well, maybe they should steal.
17: Right.
0: Right.
21: That would solve it.
17: You know,
19: so if you don't want to be duct taped by a group of individuals to a pole.
17: Don't steal stuff.
19: Yeah.
17: And the Mexican Batman or Batman won't come after you.
21: Batman.
0: What if it's Batwomen?
21: We're Batman.
17: It could be Batwomen as
19: well. No, women
0: that
19: wouldn't
0: would
19: do
0: be
19: that.
0: So cool.
19: Women
0: Why?
19: Don't buy drinks for people.
0: But
19: or open up doors.
0: But they can duct tape you for stealing.
19: Yeah, no, that's not a woman's job. Women's go
17: please,
19: to.
17: Yeah, tell us what a woman's
21: please
17: job
21: tell us.
17: Is.
21: Yeah,
19: I will.
21: I'm going to sit down.
19: A woman's go to.
0: Pride Month ended yesterday, so we can't have to be nice to you anymore.
19: Right. Okay, good. And none of y'all sent me $20, by the way, for being gay. Anyway,
21: save that.
17: If I sent you $20 on Venmo and put for being gay, people would assume things.
23: That he's gay? Right.
17: No.
19: That $20 is
23: $20. Services rendered.
17: Right. We're not doing it.
19: But a woman's go-to weapon is poison, not duct tape.
23: What's our job?
17: No, they're not trying to kill people, though. They're catching them and putting them with the law.
18: It is true, though. Women play the long game.
17: They do.
18: And poison is a long game sometimes.
19: Or mental games. Mm-hmm.
17: The mental game.
19: But women's job?
18: Yeah.
19: I don't know.
17: You better not be.
19: I don't know. What women could do, you tell me.
17: Women could do anything.
18: You're looking at
17: exactly.
18: It.
17: Yeah, they could be Batgirls.
23: We can't do anything, but I still want you to open my door for me. Thank
17: you.
23: Yeah,
17: thank you.
18: And buy my
21: drinks. I will.
17: I mean, we got Supergirl in theaters right now.
18: Yes.
17: She's out there doing Supergirl stuff.
18: Great. Highly recommend.
17: Good stuff. What's going on out there in Hollywood, Kelly Raspberry?
23: Nothing but Taylor Swift and Travis Kelce getting married,
17: it's
23: apparently.
17: The weekend.
23: Oh, my God. It's everywhere. The hardest part, I was telling Anna, is we're going on vacation, and we won't be able to talk about it after the fact. That's the hardest part.
17: Just follow
23: part.
17: Us on social media.
23: You just got to let us talk about it now, so we'll fill you in on what we think we know when we come back.
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11: Everyone poops. It's not just the name of a classic potty training book. It's a universal truth. Even though everyone does it, almost no one wants to talk about it. Dr. Tricia Pasricha wants to change that. She's the author of a new book. It's called You've Been Pooping All Wrong. And she says there are three critical P's of pooping. The first is propulsion. Both the voluntary push you exert and the involuntary contractions that happen naturally within your body. Top line, when you feel the need to go, don't hold it. The second P is pliability, which refers to stool softness. The keys to this one are making sure you're drinking enough water and eating enough fiber. And the last P is for pelvic floor. If you can get your knees up above your waist while you're on the toilet, like on a stool or a garbage can or a stack of books even, that can make all the difference. I'm Dr. Sanjay Gupta, helping you live a better life.
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3: And it's time to catch you up with what's happening out there in celebrity land. By the way, we do have a worst date ever coming your way here in about 20 minutes. We're about 40 minutes away from finding out Kelly's ordeal from yesterday.
4: It was a lot.
3: There was a lot going on.
4: It was a lot.
3: Wow. I mean, she's got a spray tan today, but she's like,
4: I know.
3: Do I even need it?
4: You have to do prep ahead of a spray tan. Uh-huh. Get my nails done.
5: Can you do it while you're stressed out? I don't know if you're stressed out. Or
6: can you get a spray tan when you're stressed? I'm not
4: as stressed now. Yeah,
5: wow. Yeah. I mean, I don't know.
4: Well, if you're sweating, it doesn't help it cling to your skin.
3: That's true.
6: I guess that's true.
4: But you have to, like, not wear any lotion or makeup and all that stuff.
3: All natural.
4: So it clings better.
3: Also, you're going to see our friend Stevie?
4: Yes. Uh-huh. I'll tell her you said hey.
3: Hey. She does Kenzie, too. Everybody gets tanned. All right, what's going on out there in Hollywood, though, Kelly and Anna?
7: Well, the latest update on the Taylor Swift-Travis Kelce wedding, the biggest wedding that has ever taken place on planet Earth, I would say. Yeah, I mean, it really is looking more and more like MSG is really going to happen. Yesterday, there was a lot of sightings of things being brought in, a lot of decor that was being brought into MSG. There were some briefcases, like big trucks and stuff labeled Garden Scene 1. So the rumors are that they're basically building some sort of magical garden castle inside Madison Square Garden.
3: A magical garden castle?
4: Because she probably always wanted that and dreamed about that.
3: Yes.
4: Where can she go where she can't be, you know, a victim of prying eyes? So build it in a shelter and
3: inside.
4: You still have your dream.
8: Right. It's like the power of Taylor Swift where she's like, I'm not going to a castle. I'm building a castle.
7: Exactly. Uh-huh. And she has worked so hard to be able to have the money to do that. Yes, absolutely.
3: She's an indoor cat.
7: Do it all. Uh-huh. Do it all. So, yeah, so they're saying that it's being like a large white staircase is being built inside, tree-like, garden-like props, stage-like, big custom build for a lot of performances. Like, this is going to be a very big event. But they're also saying that, much like you've been saying, Kelly, this entire time, that they're having a small gathering the day before with, like, maybe 100 people is what they said, and then the really big reception with everybody that they know at Madison Square Garden.
4: I wonder where that would be.
7: I don't know. I've heard different rumors for that one. So,
3: are the concession stands going to be open, you think? Like, do you call, like, they're going to call you, like,
5: I get a foot dog.
3: Like, hey, Al, I need you to come in to work on July 3rd. There's no game. Yeah, don't worry about it. Just come in here.
7: Well, and
3: selling hot dogs.
7: I mean, you say that, but I read somewhere, and again, I don't know what's true, what's not, what's rumor, what's whatever. But I did read that Madison Square Garden employees are actually not allowed into the building because they hire their own like private security and employees and everything.
5: I wonder if they will do a when the president comes to town, they shut down airspace
3: right.
5: in a certain area because they don't want just random aircraft. I wonder will they do that around Madison Square Garden to prevent terrorism, to prevent drones, to prevent stuff.
7: I mean,
5: I wonder in the Madison Square Garden area.
7: I wonder if they're already taking those precautions because of 4th of July weekend. Like they're already saying that there's a lot of high security in the area, but they're saying that's not just specifically because of the wedding, but just because it's a busy time to be in New York in general.
5: Yeah.
7: So, I don't know.
8: I'm just remembering that she was courtside to watch the Knicks play.
7: Mm-hmm.
8: And we're watching her. We're like, oh my God, she's watching the basketball game, but she's also there, like,
7: taking measurements.
8: She was meeting there
3: with her wedding planner.
8: I'm going to get married here.
5: I hope my buddy, the Naked Cowboy, is right outside of the door of Madison Square Garden playing guitar in his tiny whiteies before the wedding. As soon as people walk in on the red carpet, he's just out there strumming.
6: Oh, not the red carpet. Did you see all the carpet drama?
8: No, what's the drama?
7: There was a red carpet, and then they started to tear it up because apparently it was wrong.
6: Yeah, they put the wrong color carpet down.
7: I saw jokes about it. Like, wait, is there actually going to be a red carpet at this wedding?
6: Yeah.
7: But the aesthetic is more purple.
3: Oh, purple carpet.
8: Lavender
7: yes.
8: hay.
7: Yes, yes. Very speak so now.

0: ripped up the red and put down a purple.
1: Anna, do you think we're going to see photos of her wedding?
2: I mean, eventually. Okay. I really hope that the first photo we see is from them. Like, I hope Taylor and Travis post the very first picture
3: They'll do that.
2: But at a certain point, I'm sure all their friends and family are going to post stuff too. So,
1: or do you think she'll be private about it, like Zendaya and Tom Holland?
2: It's hard to invite 1,000 people and be private.
3: But I think Taylor also knows that her fans
1: want to see
3: the relationship
1: wedding.
3: She has with them. Yeah. She will absolutely release one at least photo. She released the engagement photos.
2: Yeah,
4: that's right.
3: Mm-hmm. That was very
1: true.
3: Intimate.
2: I wonder what the caption will be.
3: Your English teacher and your gym teacher got married. I guess. Yeah. I don't know. I'm sure it'll be something more creative. That's why I'm not a songwriter. Got a couple of streaming things for you. If you're into, if you didn't go see these things at the box office, now you can just sit on your couch and be a slug and watch the Super Mario Galaxy movie. It's heading to streaming. Peacock said it'll start streaming exclusively on Thursday, July 30th. So you got to wait another minute for that. They'll also stream the Super Mario Brothers movie, so you can watch both back to back. There also is going to be a full lineup of bonus content, some behind-the-scenes looks at how they made the movie, some more information about the voice cast, which is always fun watching people do that. Their music, the power-ups, the hidden Easter eggs, things like that. The Super Mario Galaxy movie, do you know it became the first movie of this year to cross the $1 billion mark?
4: At the box office,
3: and now you can stream it. And then also, Obsession. Even though it's still in theaters, they held it off as long as they could because there was just too much money being made in theaters. But now it's available to watch in several ways. Prime Video, you can rent it for $19.99 or just go ahead and buy it for $24.99. And then also you can purchase it to watch on Apple TV. And then at some point, Obsession will head to Peacock, but we don't have a release date around that.
5: That's where I paid to see Michael. He's 19. I thought that was...
4: To rent it.
5: That's
1: $4 cheaper than a movie ticket.
4: Yeah, but you get more than one person to watch it. So if you have a family...
1: That's what I'm saying.
4: You stay winning. But I remember, weren't like, when you used to rent a movie at your house, it was like $5.
2: Yeah.
4: 19 is a lot. That's like what you used to pay to own it.
3: But it's still so new. I mean, if it's an older movie, you can still get movies that cheap.
5: Is there one Blockbuster still open in Bend, Oregon?
4: I think so.
3: Something like that. Somewhere over there.
5: Yeah. Oh, man.
1: Hilary Duff wore a Blockbuster t-shirt at her concert.
2: She did.
4: Mm-hmm.
2: She did. Yeah.
1: Which I don't know why she wore Blockbuster.
4: Was
1: because Blockbuster started here in Dallas.
2: Yeah.
1: That's where it started. Dallas had the first Blockbuster.
3: From the time. You know?
4: Mm-hmm. Be kind, rewind.
2: Mm-hmm. Mm-hmm.
3: Those were some great times.
5: Mm-hmm. Yeah.
2: Going to the Blockbuster, picking out your
3: movie. With your date to go pick out a movie.
4: A lot of letdowns, though, because you'd walk in there sometimes. You'd be like, dang, the movie's gone.
3: You'd wait by the return bin to see if somebody's going to bring something back you wanted.
4: And you'd ask the person, be like, hey, when are they going to return? The next one's not due back till Sunday, dude. Oh, no.
5: Stand in line and your pizza's getting cold.
4: Another movie.
3: Those were so, that was so fun.
2: The nostalgia. So next Thursday is also the premiere of Big Brother. We love Big Brother on this show. Every summer we love to watch it. Comes out. This new season starts on Thursday. We still don't know the theme nor the cast, but the cast is always random people that we eventually get to know. So that I don't really... We'll meet them during the episode, but I do want to know what the theme is. But also, Big Brother started doing this thing called Big Brother Unlocked, which is the talk show that happens like after the episode.
3: Kind of similar to After Sun.
2: And they force it on us. It's so annoying because they'll tell you, oh, Wednesday night is a 2-hour episode of Big Brother.
4: Lie.
2: And so you sit down and watch it and the first 45 minutes is Big Brother Unlocked. You're like, I don't want to watch this.
0: They trick you.
4: Yeah, yes. Keep it locked, please.
1: And it's very so ESPN. Annoying. It's like do sports commentary at a table watching the Big Brother game.
4: Yeah,
1: it's the
4: things that we already
5: bait and
4: saw.
5: Switch, man. Bait and switch.
2: They do the play-by-play. So the past winners, Taylor Hale and Derek Levasseur. I only knew him as Derek.
4: Derek. one of the best players ever.
2: So they're going to be back to host, and then they're also going to have celebrity panelist Jerry O'Connell.
3: Gosh, is he just the nicest guy in Hollywood?
4: Yeah.
3: Jerry. Maybe.
0: Yeah, he was friends with Wendy Williams.
4: He was married to Rebecca Romijn.
3: He is.
4: Yes, Trey?
6: Anna, before we move on, the internet tells me that it's going to be called Time Trip.
2: Big Brother Unlocked?
6: No, Big Brother, the theme will be Time Trip.
4: Really? Oh, time traveling?
6: Bring in, like, it says fan favorite old players. They're going to have old competitions. And that will be like how they can.
2: I love that. Bring back Dan for sure. Oh,
0: I'm tired of Dan.
2: I love that. But well, he said he retired of by doing reality TV. If you watched him on Traitors,
4: they better not put Rob Roush in there.
2: Well, he wasn't on.
4: I know, but what if they try to bring him on?
3: Why not?
4: Yeah, see, now Kelly's all about it.
3: I wouldn't mind. I might actually watch it. That's some eye
5: candy. Eye candy for the ladies.
3: But you see the new twist they have.
2: The new twist. Oh, the audience. They're going to have some sort of audience voting that will significantly influence the game and mark the start of the season's live studio audience format. But I don't really understand what that entails.
4: Live studio format.
2: Because it's already Big Brother. You can tune in at any time because they have the live stream camera. So you can watch 24/7. That's like the whole thing about Big Brother. So I don't know what the live studio audience format.
4: Because they already have live studio when they do eliminations.
2: Yeah. Huh.
5: We should take a week, maybe later this year.
4: Okay.
5: And each of us take one day, 24 hours, and have a live stream in our house. Like in the living room. You know, nothing dirty or anything, obviously. But just have.
3: It would be so boring.
5: It would probably be pretty boring more than interesting. I don't know. I don't know.
4: Mine might be good.
1: Your mic pop
3: I'd be
1: off.
3: The one that's like, oops, I forgot the camera was on when I was taking off my clothes. That was an accident. What? Oops.
5: Oopsie.
4: And that's how OnlyFans starts.
5: Yeah, right.
4: All right, we got a worst date ever coming your way here in about 10 minutes, Kid Nation.
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7: A Better Life with Dr. Sanjay Gupta.
8: I'm feeling lucky to have my college-age kids home with me for a few weeks this summer. And one of the things I know we're going to be talking about, AI. I've started to use it more often at the hospital to get fresh takes on patient problems that I'm trying to solve. And for my girls, well, I know that they are navigating college now with these new powerful tools, something frankly that you and I couldn't have even imagined when we were in school. But while it may be tempting to outsource your studying and your work to these large language models, I beg you not to. And that's because AI chatbots tend to reproduce what researchers call weird viewpoints. That's an acronym: Western, Educated, Industrialized, Rich, and Democratic. Look, AI isn't going away, and admittedly, it can be a really powerful tool, but you don't want it doing your thinking for you. I'm Dr. Sanjay Gupta, helping you live a better life.
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1: Tell us about yours.
0: 800-543-3548. What's going on, Abby?
2: What's up, guys? I have been listening to you since, like, gosh, since I, like, rolled out of my mom.
3: Well, thank you very much for all those years.
0: Yeah. But go ahead and tell us about your worst date ever. What happened?
2: Oh, goodness. Okay, so this is back in, like, I had just got a car. I felt on top of the world. And I had matched with this guy on a dating app. And everything was so good so far. He had a really nice car. He had a job. Those were, like, my two checkpoints. And he wanted to take me to Olive Garden. That was my third checkpoint. I was there. So we get there, and, like, you know, he looked like his pictures. Everything was fine. There was no real, like, awkwardness at first because we actually met at a movie theater parking lot and decided to go eat first. So I rode with him, which was, like, not something I typically did. I like to be in control of my own, like, you know, escape route.
1: Mm-hmm.
2: And so we get to Olive Garden, and almost immediately, like, you know, we're sitting down and I'm just like, so what's, like, what's been going on with you lately? And he was just, it was almost kind of like, oh, I thought you'd never ask. He started talking about his dog, how it had to have surgery. And I'm like, oh my goodness, what was going on? And then he just wouldn't stop saying the word butthole at all. And he was like, well, my dog was having this butthole issue. And, you know, we went to the vet and had to get it worked on and da-da-da-da-da. And, like, it was just, I mean, constant. And he was loud, okay? And I'm a little bit loud as well. I can laugh loud. And, like, I have been told that I have been loud before. And I don't like to do that to other people because it can, like, you know, it can bring you down. So I was like, I'm not going to say anything. I'm not going to bring him down. But, like, it got to the point where people were looking. You know what I mean? Like, people were looking over. Then there were whispers. And I'm just like, oh, wow, I'm so sorry to hear that. That's awful. He gets to the point where he has to go to the bathroom, and the waitress comes over and she was like, hey, are you okay? Is there anything I can do to help you? I was like, is it really that bad? And she was like, I've tried to stay as close as possible to you as, like, I can. And it's just, I'm so sorry. I was like, no, genuinely, that makes it more mortifying. I'm very sorry that, like, this is happening in your establishment right now. And, yeah, it ended up just being, he came back as she was right there. And I, while she was still standing there, I was like, I don't know, my stomach's starting to hurt. And we just kind of, like, hatched a little plan. I got out of there. We ended up leaving. And as soon as we got in the car, he was, like, right back to normal. I don't know what it was. Maybe he was nervous, but the dog's butthole was his security blanket at Olive Garden. And I did not appreciate that. Aww.
1: Did you see him again after that?
2: No.
3: Oh, we're married now. So how many times would you guess that he said the word butthole?
0: Over, under.
3: Yeah, like 50 100? Times.
2: I would genuinely, like, realistically say between 25 and 50.
0: Oh, wow.
3: That's a lot of butthole.
0: I think one is good.
2: Like, right, and there was no, like, other word to describe it. It was any time the word butthole could come up, butthole was being said.
4: It's a colorful word, and it stays with you. And so when the waiter's like, what would you like to order? I'd like to order the butthole. I mean, the bolognese.
2: Exactly. Yeah. Awful. Yeah.
3: That stinks, Abby.
0: It is a very funny word, though.
3: It is.
0: It really is.
3: Especially when you're visualizing a dog's butthole.
1: Not while you're eating.
2: No.
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0: Just want to remind you, Kid Nation, our friend Ed Sheeran, he wants you to see him on his Loop Tour, which is going to be awesome. 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And real quick, have you guys seen, we've been talking about this dude from Germany named Freddy.
1: Yeah.
0: He became extremely popular because of the World Cup. He's just going across the country, and he's enjoying Taco Bell and all ranch and all the stuff that our country has to offer. And
3: right.
0: He became America's sweetheart. Never showed his face, always covered it up, but
6: now looking back, that's the good thing.
0: Yeah. Got to meet Ella Langley. He's basically anywhere he goes, he gets stuff for free. Mm. But boy, things always turn on people when they reach that level of success.
1: Always a bummer.
3: What happened?
0: Things have gotten so bad for our German dude, Freddie, that he has deactivated his social media.
3: Yeah. What happened? Because you were like, I want to interview this guy or hang out with him.
4: Bring him on our show.
0: A lot of news stations, radio stations, everybody wanted to meet Freddie. Yeah. And kind of what I actually liked about this dude is that he wasn't leaning into the fame and trying to become something. He was just like, no, I just want to keep enjoying myself. I'm not going to show my face.
3: So what happened?
0: People started hating.
1: Well,
3: I always do.
0: People started hating. They started saying this isn't the first time he's been to our country.
1: Yeah. They started to look at some of his older posts, and turned out he'd been to the United States before. So it just kind of started to feel disingenuous.
0: Right. Which he never claimed this was his first time. He was just saying he was enjoying the country, and he made that point. But also, they uncovered some other old things he has said, where he kind of goes at American fans and at American soccer, and that we don't know what we're talking about.
6: And so, just can't leave stuff alone.
0: Sometimes those things are said, you know, tongue in cheek, and he's just having a good time talking trash to people. But taken out of context, I could see why people are upset that he said some things. But it's gotten to the point now where we're not getting any more Freddie, especially after Germany lost. He's still here till the end of July, I guess. But no more Freddie posts.
7: He's staying.
0: Yeah, I think he thought Germany was going to make it a little bit deeper in the World Cup.
3: But he's driving, so he could just leave.
0: Yeah, you could change your flight, but I guess he's here with friends, and why not? You got the vacation time already. I don't know what he does for work.
3: You know how much it must cost for, like, some people are going, if your team is winning, say Mexico, and they're flying from game to game, city to city, and staying in hotel. I mean, this is a fortune that some people are spending to follow the World Cup.
6: I bet it's still cheaper than going to Disney World.
0: It is. 100%.
1: For one day.
0: And luckily for Mexican fans, all their games have been in Mexico, so they've only had to go to, like, Monterrey and Mexico City.
7: Shout out.
0: But it's the fans that come from Europe.
3: Yeah.
0: That you don't know if your team is going to be in Mexico, in Canada, in the United States, north, west, south, east.
3: Right.
0: Those are the people that are spending a ton of money.
7: That's the interesting thing about dating these guys on the apps is I've learned that all of them have a lot of money, it seems, because they're, like, following the teams and they're traveling and staying in the hotel.
0: Yeah, didn't the Argentina guy tell you he's like, I got money?
7: No, what did he say? Oh, he was like, I'm bleeping reach.
0: He's reach.
7: He's saying reach.
3: That. I love your Argentinian accent.
0: I'm bleeping reach.
7: Yeah. And I was like, you can't say that.
0: Any dudes from Norway hit you up?
7: Oh, the Norwegians are in town, you guys. I was talking to my mom last night because someone messaged me. They're like, your mother must be so disappointed in you.
3: What?
6: Why?
7: I don't know.
0: Because you're meeting people from other cultures and countries?
7: Because I'm talking about, like, dating. And so I got a little paranoid. I call my mom and she's like,
0: listen,
7: I've never been happier.
3: I'm with your mom. I love it. I love hearing about it.
0: We need to understand something here, especially with Audrey. Just going on a date doesn't mean you're doing whatever you're picturing Audrey is doing. Going on a date typically is just two people having a couple drinks, maybe some food, and maybe we'll have a second date.
1: Especially right now, like when else in your life are you going to have so many people from all over the world visiting?
3: Right.
7: Never. My mom said, you're like a kid in a candy shop.
0: Right.
3: Yeah.
7: And I really am. And I'm not, I'm not doing anything with these guys. Sometimes I let them kiss me. What?
1: What's wrong with that?
8: Do you get the feeling that they are hoping? Like, if from the guy's perspective,
0: like he's hoping to see
8: it might be a fun thing to do to go to a different country and happen to hook up with a girl while they're there.
7: Oh, I think a lot of them want that, but I can usually filter that out because they'll say that from jump.
8: Yeah.
7: Like, that was my issue with the guys from, where was it?
1: Sweden.
7: They were all super, like, if we're going to hang out, that's what we're doing. And so I didn't meet up with any of them.
0: Right.
3: One guy sent you a text and said, can I hit?
7: Yeah, can I hit? Can I hit was what I
1: you
7: got.
1: You said, yeah, hit this block button.
7: Now Norway's in town. And I was telling my mom, like, oh, my God, guess who's here in Norway? And she's like, I met the cutest guys from Norway growing up. She's like, I'm so excited for you. So, no, my mom is not disappointed in me. Thank you for messaging me that.
0: Yeah. Now, out of all the players I've seen so far in the tournament, and it'd be cool to meet, like, Ronaldo or Messi, because those guys are,
6: I know exactly which one you're going to say.
0: Generational talent.
3: Yeah.
0: I want to meet Haaland.
1: Yeah.
0: I want to meet the dude, the big, tall, 6'5" Viking that looks like he is just having the time of his life.
6: Yeah, you see him in the cowboy boots and the hat. He's so cute.
9: Yeah, he just showed me the picture.
0: This dude is 25 years old, and he is living his best life.
1: At all times. He's so funny. Like, his sense of humor and all of his posts are really funny, too.
7: He has the most interesting face. He's chiseled like a statue.
0: Mm-hmm. Right. And he's just always smiling. He doesn't... Yeah. He looks so intimidating, but he looks so, like... Is he running over here to kill me or to give me a hug?
6: I don't know.
0: But that's the one dude. If I could meet one of the soccer players from the entire tournament.
3: The way you describe him, I could picture him playing for the Savannah Bananas.
0: Yes.
3: Like being one of those...
0: A Savannah Bananas soccer league.
10: Yes. Oh, that'd be cool.
0: Erling Haaland would be the face of it because he is that guy.
3: Yes.
0: He dances, he runs, he's fun.
3: That's cool.
0: And he's in town now.
3: At the end of the day, it's a game. It's a World Cup, but it's a game. So you're getting paid to play soccer.
0: Grown men.
3: Which is awesome.
0: Playing a game.
3: Yep.
0: Except Mexico has a 17-year-old in there.
3: Well,
0: which is
7: what?
0: True. Yeah. And he's good.
7: Is he like in high school?
0: He's in soccer. All right, coming up here in about 10 minutes, Kelly Raspberry, you mentioned something happened yesterday that just rocked your world. Huh?
6: Rocked our world.
0: What?
6: Almost ruined our vacation plans. It made us shift our anniversary plans, all the stuff. Yeah.
0: All right, drama in the Raspberry household. We'll get it to you in 10 minutes.
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7: I don't know about you, but my social media feeds are flooded with lotions and potions and gadgets, all promising to unlock different components of longevity. 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Number one, nutrition. 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
12: And you know, we've been celebrating the dog days of summer with our friends from Rough Greens. And we forgot to announce our winners. Last week, and these are the cutest dogs from Kid Nation. 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
14: Hope Trip won.
12: So last week, Hank won.
14: Oh, Hank. Well, okay.
12: And Hank's a Dachshund. The way Dachshund is spelled is not the way it, you know what I mean?
15: Well, it's German, right?
12: It's very German.
14: Isn't that the wiener dog?
12: It's a wiener dog. The cutest little wiener dogs. Look at them. And then this week's winner is Zena, who's a Pomsky.
16: Ooh.
15: A Pomsky?
17: A Pomeranian husky. What? What is a Pomsky?
12: A Pomeranian and a husky created the cutest dog of all time.
15: A Pomsky?
12: Her name is Zena.
17: It's like a tiny husky.
15: I didn't know there was such a thing.
17: I've never seen that.
14: Wow.
17: The photo is on our Instagram at Kid Nation if you want
12: to
17: see.
12: Zena loves is cute and loves to sunbathe on the balcony. Out there just living her best
14: Please
12: life.
14: Tell me this was not the regular way of
18: making a dog.
14: Yes.
18: It was like made in a laboratory.
15: There's a way.
12: Yeah, how do you think dogs...
14: A husky and a Pomeranian?
18: Yeah. Artificial insemination.
14: No.
17: That's what Al's hoping for.
18: Yeah.
14: I'm saying...
15: Have you seen basketball players with their wives?
14: So it was like that. It wasn't a regular...
12: It's like a basketball player in a...
18: No, I think it's artificial insemination. This is a lab-grown dog.
12: Anyway.
17: We don't need Kelly's to be visualizing
12: turn.
17: That. Kelly's
12: Zena's
17: turn.
12: Cute and his
14: okay.
12: dog this
14: Zena,
12: week.
14: Zena, cute but, dog.
12: And Hank was last week's, and yours could be this week, or next week. KidNation.com. They won their three-month supply of Rough Greens.
14: Okay,
12: Kelly.
18: Thank you, Rough Greens.
14: Cleanse my mind.
12: Kelly Raspberry, what's going on in your life?
17: Well, today is my 9th wedding anniversary. It's also Anna's 3rd?
15: Yes.
17: July 1st, right? So yesterday, you know, we're getting ready. My husband and I love to go. We have our favorite resort in Mexico, and we're going to go celebrate our anniversary. All good. We're leaving very early.
14: Okay.
17: So anyway, like
12: 6 in the morning,
17: in like
12: early?
17: A couple of days, we're leaving very early, right?
14: Okay.
17: So my husband yesterday, just for whatever, I'm getting my nails done. Cause you have to, when you're doing certain things like a spray tan, you have to get all your manicures and pedicures done before, because if you go get the spray tan and then get a mani pedicure, it washes it all off.
12: Makes sense.
17: There's an order of things.
12: Got
17: so I'm finishing up my mani pedi and everything's fine. I'm getting a great leg massage. I'm watching Norway, I believe it was, and the Ivory Coast.
12: What a game, huh?
17: The World Game. I'm watching that. It's just a relaxing moment. And my husband calls me and he said, the worst thing ever has just happened.
14: Oh.
17: Dun, dun, dun.
12: What?
17: I'm like,
12: not
17: what?
12: The worst thing ever.
17: He said, my passport has expired.
15: No!
12: I think that's like the number one thing you need.
15: Oh, and he just noticed.
17: He just so happened.
12: No.
17: He was doing some sort of transaction where he needed to show two forms of ID.
15: Yeah.
17: So he just went and said, oh, well, I got my license. It's just easy to get my passport out of the safe.
12: Oh, no.
17: Thank the Lord. He did that, because what if it was the night before? Hey, let's get our passports out. What if we're at the airport and he finally notices?
14: Can you get it redone?
17: So we panicked a little. So I immediately took a screenshot. I was like, he's like in panic mode because, you know, in the initial shock of what are we going to do? We literally have like 2 or 3 days to figure this out.
14: Yeah.
17: And so I go online and I immediately look up one of these online places. And I Googled, is this safe and legit? And turned out it was. And it said rapid, like, one-day service or something. I'm like, cool. So I sent him the screenshot. But then, as I'm driving home, I call two people that I think maybe have found themselves in this predicament before, and I was right on both counts. One of them being Boss Man George. I just figured there's got to be a time in, with all those kids he's got and his wife, everything, and all the travel they do.
15: They've had
17: to face this dilemma before. Turns out they had.
12: Okay. Like at the airport he was?
17: Well, I don't know when, but they turned out where they were last minute and needed a passport. Like literally last minute.
12: Wow.
17: And then my financial planner guy, who's Dan. We all know Dan.
14: Yeah, yeah.
17: And he also does their financial stuff up here anyway. And he had faced the same thing with his son. So they both gave me some advice. I got home and Alan's on the phone now. But by the time I got home with this information from George and Dan, Alan's on the phone with this person and he's just, you know, he's panicking. He's sweating and he's I've just ruined everything, you know. And the person, they get through all this. And of course, I don't know if he's... There was a little bit of a barrier in trying to understand. Alan had to keep asking, can you please repeat that? Because it was really, because he's
12: already
17: was
12: barrier.
17: There was a little barrier. Okay. So I'm like, okay. So anyway, at the end of it, he said, okay, we've got all this stuff done. It'll be 10 to 14 days. Mm-hmm. Alan said, that's defeating the purpose.
14: Yeah, of right.
17: It's supposed to say here on your website, rapid. 1 or 2 days. Yeah. That defeats the purpose. So hang up, cancel the transaction.
14: Yeah.
17: He goes online. All the courthouses, because people are like, you might have to fly somewhere else. Hop on a Southwest airline flight and fly somewhere else. He looks at Little Rock, Arkansas. He's looking at Houston. He's looking at all these places. Everything's booked. He's like, I don't know what we're going to do.
12: I have so much anxiety right now for you.
17: Oh, he was stressing. And I'm, look at, I was so calm.
12: Stoic.
15: Calm, cool, collected.
17: Calm. Yeah. I'm making little and sausages positive. For my daughter for lunch.
12: In Kelly's head, she's like, I'm going anyway.
17: Calm as I can be. I said, get on the phone. Don't be looking online. Get on the phone and call. So he did, found an appointment at 8 a.m. on Thursday morning in Houston.
12: So tomorrow he's got to go.
17: Which means tonight, which is our anniversary night, he's going to go down there so he can spend the night because he wants to, because it's at 8 a.m.
14: Yeah. You got
17: to
14: be there.
17: And he doesn't want to risk. I said, you cannot. He was going to get up in the middle of the night and drive down there. I was like, no, what if there's a horrible crash? What if, there, you know, accident? We don't know.
14: Yeah.
17: You need to be there so you can walk basically across the street.
12: Yeah,
17: and
12: just
17: be there
12: sleep
17: at 8 a.m. So we're hopefully, the lady said, you know, he's like, are you sure I'm going to get it that day? And she goes, well, they're not just going to hand it to you. You have to wait. So he might be sitting there all day, but he is not leaving without that passport.
15: Yeah.
12: Oh,
15: wow.
12: That is
17: awful. And he's so upset. And so we had to go ahead and do our anniversary dinner last night, which turned out to be beautiful. But he sent me this card and it said, I'm looking forward to celebrating with you in Mexico. He wrote that before this whole debacle had happened.
14: Oh, wow.
15: But you figured it out.
17: I was calm. And then I told him at dinner last night as I'm having my complimentary glass of champagne they gave because we're celebrating our anniversary. Yeah. I was like, honey, I just want you to take a moment to think about what if those roles were reversed?
12: Oh, yeah.
17: Would you have been as calm and supportive? We'll never know.
12: Mm-mm.
17: I'm just wondering.
15: Just out of curiosity.
17: What did he say? Curiosity. Yeah.
12: What, he said he would, right?
17: It wasn't the right time to bring that up, JC.
12: Was it?
17: But I'm just like, I wanted credit for being calm and supportive.
15: Yes,
14: okay,
15: for sure.
14: So what if this had not worked out?
17: Well, that's what we were talking about. I said what we probably would have had to do, honestly, is there is a way to get the passport expedited. I said, I think it would have made sense for me to go without you. I would not want to.
12: Right.
17: But then it would be only, you know, because I don't think we can get our money back. And he would have to pay to only change one flight instead of two.
12: Yeah. Or he could start driving.
17: To Mexico?
12: Yeah.
15: You still need a passport.
17: Yeah.
12: I got people.
14: It's easier to get in than get out.
12: I got them.
17: Lord, I know. It's the first world. Like I said, it's like when somebody's describing a nightmare to you and you're like, it's not that big of a deal.
12: No, it is.
17: It's
12: a big deal
17: when it's happening to you.
15: That's a big deal.
12: I have seen people at the airport where they let them know.
17: Mm-hmm.
12: And it's
17: right there.
12: I've seen it's one person, and it was a girl, and she was devastated. And
17: the money and the planning that went into it, he just didn't realize it expired back in March. He had it's been in the safe. He hasn't thought about it.
15: Yeah. And it's easy to forget because don't they last like 10 years?
12: Yeah.
15: So
14: I better go check mine.
15: Yeah.
12: Because you're leaving too.
14: Yeah.
12: Oh, what if Al's is expired and you saved him?
17: The only reason, it made me look at mine again because I know I had to change my name and everything after I got married and we've been 9 years. So I knew
15: you got
17: good.
15: 1 year left.
17: And now I'm like, ooh. I told him, I said, I'm going to go in my calendar and put a reminder.
18: To go get a new one.
17: Yeah.
14: I did take it out of the safe yesterday because I didn't want to forget. But I didn't check the date. I just laid it on top of my...
18: That's why I'm going to Puerto Rico, because I wanted to go to an island and it's U.S. territory. Yeah. You don't need a passport to go. Otherwise, we can go to Mexico.
17: But because you had a big debacle with your passport, too.
18: Yes, because I spent $130 to a website, and that was just to fill out the application. They gave me my money back after I complained.
15: What was that website again? It was like something Swift something.
18: Swift.gov.
17: It was something.
18: Government Swift.
12: We promise we're legit.
17: Yeah.
12: Yeah,
17: I think he has to pay a little over $200. It's like $210 or $211 or something. It's
18: going to expedite him.
17: But he's going to be there in person.
14: Yeah.
17: Oh, thank the Lord.
15: Woo! I'm so glad.
17: Solution, because we were like, we're just going to be out all this money sitting at home.
12: Yeah. But it's going to be okay.
14: It's going to be okay.
17: And I'm getting my spray tan today.
15: Yes, girl.
12: And a girl's night. Because he's going to be driving down there
18: and
12: to
18: be
12: get
18: like,
12: his
18: just
12: passport.
18: Remember, I was calm, cool, and collected.
17: You'll remind him
12: for
17: that
12: next
17: multiple
12: time.
17: Times.
15: Oh, yeah.
12: And I think this passport's going to be a collector's item. Because it's going to have the welcome be good thing on it. And I think they're going to switch that because, you know, it doesn't make sense.
17: Welcome be good?
12: Yeah, our passports say welcome be good on them.
17: Well, let's remind you to behave yourself.
12: But we're leaving.
17: Oh, I don't know.
12: So that's going to be a collector.
14: Mm, okay.
12: I think they're going to fix that. Now, Kelly Raspberry, what you got coming up here in your entertainment report here in 10 minutes?
17: Blake Lively will not leave Justin Baldoni alone.
14: Come on, Blake.
17: I know. It's getting annoying. And also, we lost a member of the Village People. Did you see that, Big Al?
14: I did.
17: That was, you know, it's a lot of nostalgia there and a lot of happy stuff, too, in today's entertainment report.
10: Glad you're here. 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
10: Everyone poops. It's not just the name of a classic potty training book. It's a universal truth. Even though everyone does it, almost no one wants to talk about it. Dr. Tricia Pasricha wants to change that. She's the author of a new book. It's called You've Been Pooping All Wrong. And she says there are three critical P's of pooping. The first is propulsion. Both the voluntary push you exert and the involuntary contractions that happen naturally within your body. Top line, when you feel the need to go, don't hold it. The second P is pliability, which refers to stool softness. The keys to this one are making sure you're drinking enough water and eating enough fiber. And the last P is for pelvic floor. If you can get your knees up above your waist while you're on the toilet, like on a stool or a garbage can or a stack of books even, that can make all the difference. I'm Dr. Sanjay Gupta, helping you live a better life.
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2: Kelly's Entertainment Report.
3: Oh, she's going to catch us all up with what's happening. Right, Kelly?
2: Yes, I was. So I was getting my nails done at the salon when I looked up and watched the Ivory Coast. They were facing Norway yesterday. And I didn't, you know, and then I had to rush home to help Alan with all this passport stuff. And I didn't see who won until after it was already over. And the Norway people were sitting on the field doing that row thing they all do.
0: Yeah.
2: But I heard that the Ivory Coast was winning for a while there, that it looked like they might knock out. I mean, they were the underdogs, but Norway did end up pulling it out at the end. So the Ivory Coast was eliminated yesterday. So was Sweden.
0: Yeah, that was my
2: Colombia.
0: Team.
2: Yeah. Which one was
3: Ecuador,
2: Sweden?
3: Kelly.
0: Sweden.
3: Ecuador was taken out.
2: Oh, I accidentally. Well, I just copied and pasted. I apologize. It says Mexico beat Colombia 2-0.
3: Ecuador.
2: I'm telling you, I just pulled that off the internet. I'm sorry. The internet was wrong. Because I didn't, so I apologize for that.
3: No, you good.
2: Hopefully, y'all tell me this is right today.
0: Okay.
2: So we've got more games. These are Central Times. England versus Congo DR. DR stands for?
4: Dominican Republic.
2: Democratic Republic.
5: Wow.
2: Dominican
3: DR, Republic. That's another country,
0: actually.
2: DR does mean Dominican Republic, but I didn't know in this case, so I looked it up. It's Democratic Republic. Congo Democratic Republic.
3: Boom.
2: So that's England versus Congo
6: I'm
2: today.
6: That,
2: you're not stupid. You're not.
0: No, he was calling you stupid, Kelly.
6: No,
0: he said, I'm sorry.
6: Anna's over here making fun of me.
3: Can we save that?
2: I said that the Colombia was out, and I was wrong.
3: No, that's going to be my new favorite sounder. I'm sorry, I'm stupid.
2: That's at 11 a.m. Central.
6: Thank you for being
2: then
6: so patient with me, Kelly.
2: At 3 this afternoon, Belgium versus Senegal. And then tonight, 7 o'clock.
0: USA!
2: United
0: USA.
2: States versus Bosnia Herzegovina.
3: We need our media to stop talking trash about this team and saying how easy this is going to be for Team USA.
0: Right.
3: Please stop.
5: Just in case.
0: Don't do that. That makes them mad.
3: Don't give them any ammunition. Don't make them that angry where they're going to get in there and play the best game they've ever played of their lives. Just say good luck to our team who should win.
2: Well, look, I mean, Norway probably went in very, very confident against the Ivory Coast, and they almost lost.
3: Right?
2: Yeah.
3: Right.
0: Germany was probably confident, too.
2: And since we're talking on sports, I know we already touched on this earlier, but LeBron James has officially left the Lakers. He's becoming an unrestricted free agent. He's been in the Lakers 8 seasons. He won a title with them in 2020, but it's now, this can't be right. It says he's 41. He's older than that, right? That's a typo as well.
0: I know he's played. This will be his 24th
2: season.
0: That has to be
2: a typo. I'm just copying.
0: He went straight out of high school. So
5: yeah. He's 41. He's 41.
2: That can't be right.
3: That's right.
5: Yeah, he was born in 84.
0: What, do you think he was younger or older?
2: Older.
0: Because he's been playing for so long.
2: Yes.
0: But he went right.
3: From
0: he went
3: high school.
0: At 18 years old.
2: And he's got a full-grown son playing as well.
3: And
2: that's why I thought he had to be older than 41.
3: And he set his son up nice before he left the Lakers.
0: Yeah.
2: Well, he told his agent, Rich Paul, who may or may not be married to Adul, to explore options with interested teams. But obviously, only the interested teams that give me a chance at winning another championship ring.
5: Mm-hmm.
2: I think that's in parentheses.
0: Well, yeah, you don't want to be a... You don't want to warm the bench if you're LeBron. You want to go out as a starter, as a superstar, the superstar that he is.
2: I just remember the one and only time I got to see Michael Jordan play was when he came back and played with the Wizards.
3: And it
2: was such a letdown. Even though I got to see him play, I can say I saw him. He was with the Wizards.
3: Yeah.
2: You know?
0: No, I got you.
2: All right, so Blake Lively, she has turned in her bill to the court. Now, just because she turns in all these numbers, that doesn't mean the judge is going to necessarily grant the amount she is seeking. So she wants Justin Baldoni to pay her more than $8 million in legal fees. Whoa. Now, this is just for a tiny portion of the lawsuit. She actually went on to spend tens of millions of dollars. I think they estimated about $60 million between both sides, right?
0: Googly googly.
2: But very specifically, she wants $8,035,040.88.
0: Down
2: to the penny.
5: They didn't round up.
2: Because she says that's what it costs to defend herself just from that $400 million defamation counter lawsuit that Justin Baldoni filed against her. Now, remember, they settled... And neither one of them walked away with a penny before they went to court, right? But this is the lawsuit that the judge

0: throughout that he threw out Justin's defamation lawsuit, because the reason she filed in California was because there's this law there that protects, well, victims. I shouldn't just say women. Any victims of sexual assault, it is supposed to protect them from facing retaliatory lawsuits. Which, you know, I guess in theory that does make sense. But if somebody is truly falsely accusing you of this, do you have no recourse?
1: You should.
0: So anyway, she used that law to her advantage. The judge dismissed it because it did fall in the parameters of something or other. But even the woman who drafted this law says this: she's manipulating it and not using it for what it was intended. This is for people who truly can't afford to defend themselves against the big, you know.
2: Right.
0: Like, you've got somebody working in the mailroom at Paramount Pictures. They can't go up against the movie studio. It's designed for that kind of victim.
1: Right.
0: You know, so even the person that drafted the law thinks Blake's abusing it. So we'll see. And speaking of Blake, will she or won't she be at that wedding this weekend?
1: No.
0: Or the celebration, at least.
3: What wedding?
0: Taylor and Travis, though, they've sent out the invitations. You know if you're going or not at this
1: point. Yeah, I didn't
0: get mine. But did you hear the added precaution they're taking with the wedding invitations?
2: No.
0: Reportedly, each one of them has a special watermark that's on, it's hidden in each invitation, and the person who's received it, their name is on it multiple times.
2: They need to not tell us this, so we could catch all the snitches.
0: That way, if anything is leaked,
3: they know who
0: they trace it right back to the person, because it's all over the invitation they received.
2: Oh.
3: Yeah.
0: Isn't that smart?
1: That's very smart.
3: Yeah. Well, it's like
0: it's sad you have to do it.
3: Yeah. Well, and there's other celebrities, because at some point it was rumored that she was doing this, but I know Paris Hilton would do it. She would tell her friends different things to find out what would be leaked to the press, because then she knew which friend it was.
0: Yeah. Well.
4: Anna's going to be there.
3: Yeah.
0: You should.
4: She's going to be
2: outside
4: by the vicinity.
3: No, I will
4: Which is crazy
3: I will be
4: to
3: inside.
4: Me.
3: I'm going to be, you know, she's setting up like a whole like garden thing. I'm going to be kind of like the Bad Bunny grass dancers at the Super Bowl halftime show.
0: Yeah. That's funny, Mr. Bunny.
5: Are you really going to New York? Like, you're really going to be around there?
3: Wow. I actually am.
5: Like, because of Taylor Swift?
3: No, my in-laws were up there.
5: I mean, but I didn't know if y'all like timed it out that way.
3: No, that just worked out in my favor.
5: Nice.
2: Yeah.
0: Well, Victor Willis, he was the lead singer of the Village People. He's passed away at the age of 74.
2: The police officer.
0: He was the one. He also addressed sometimes as a naval officer. He was police or a naval officer, but he was the lead singer. The band confirmed he passed away Monday from a short but aggressive illness, and they're requesting privacy. Oh. Victor was born in Dallas, Texas on July 1st, 1951. Today would have been his 75th birthday.
1: Wow.
3: Why is everyone dying right before their birthdays?
0: Well, he was very sick, but we don't know from what. Yeah. But he helped create this group, the Village People, in 1977 and left in 1980, came back in 2017 to be the lead singer again. Mm. And there was something I found out this morning that I didn't know.
1: What's that?
0: He was married to Felicia Rashad.
1: Shut up.
0: From 1978 to 1982.
1: Miss Huxtable.
0: Mrs. Claire Huxtable.
1: Yeah. Wow.
0: A lot of people assumed that everybody in the Village People was gay. They were not.
2: That's my question.
4: What? I thought all of them were gay.
0: No, they're not all gay.
4: That's disappointing.
2: Most of them?
1: Fake gay.
0: Well, originally, the original members.
4: Not a real gay.
0: Only Randy Jones, who was the cowboy, and Felipe Rose, the Native American, they were openly gay when they joined the group. Victor was not. Mm. But they did appeal to that. That was their intention. They appealed to the gay audiences at the time.
2: Yeah.
0: There was a market there, and then they became mainstream.
4: Queer baiting.
0: And he got really upset. Victor didn't like it that everybody looked at the song YMCA. Is it something lewd and that all this nasty? What's going on in the YMCA?
2: It's
0: it's just about having a good time. It was supposed to be a clean, wholesome song, and he said people were reading too much into it.
2: Have you ever?
4: None of y'all sent me $20, by the way, for being gay.
2: Sorry, Justin.
4: You did.
0: He said, but he was not gay, and then not all the men. Yeah,
2: and it is fun to stay at the YMCA.
0: Isn't it?
3: I was not familiar with anything about the Village People. However, I just Googled a picture of them. Are you telling me they each had a different character?
0: Yeah.
1: Oh, yeah.
3: What do you mean? And they dressed in that costume everywhere they went?
1: Yeah. That was their bit.
3: So which one died?
0: The cop or the naval officer, whoever that is.
3: He has to be gay. Are you kidding me?
2: Yeah.
0: Based on the way he's dressed?
3: No, it's just like that stuff Justin wears.
4: Are you saying he was gay?
2: Stuff Justin wears.
4: Where?
3: Like the chains and
4: stuff. That's very Tom of Finland. It's a queer art.
6: Okay, thank you.
2: Tom of film.
6: It's like the chains. And
0: you can be a straight person who's comfortable around gay things.
2: Shout out.
6: Right. Okay. I should not have said that.
4: Can we do the YMCA though in honor of him?
1: Okay, hit it, Trey.
2: It's gonna take a while to get
1: there. Yeah. That takes a long intro here.
2: And then we gotta do the verse.
6: Oh.
1: Young man.
2: Hey.
1: What's the rest?
7: Young man, pick yourself off the ground. I said, young man,
2: I don't even know the dance.
3: I know.
7: There's no need to be unhappy.
1: Another verse.
2: Young man, great idea, Al.
7: I said, young man,
1: getting your steps in, Kelly.
0: Yeah, I know. I've got my watch.

0: That was great for radio.
1: People can do it in their car.
2: Everybody's doing it in their car.
3: YMCA.
1: Yeah, back on that wheel.
3: YMCA.
2: May you rest in peace. Thank you for all the joy.
0: Yeah. My issue is I don't know which way to point the C.
2: I was looking at which way y'all were going. You know what I mean? I don't know either. I don't know.
0: Am I pointing it to myself or to you?
4: For C.
2: So it's where other people can see it.
0: Oh, so right? To the left.
2: So I'm going wrong.
5: I just do.
0: So go to the left if you want other people to see the C.
5: Right.
4: That's
5: hand up.
4: That's actually why the group broke up.
0: Yeah,
4: way back in the day. They couldn't agree on which way to do the C.
2: I've been going the wrong way all this time.
5: Because all the other letters work.
4: Yeah.
0: From the text. Is that Trey singing? It sounds like Trey. No. But he could be, if he wanted to.
6: The young man part? Anyway.
0: Yeah, the actual singer.
6: Young man.
4: Rest in peace, my brother.
7: That was fun. I feel very connected with y'all.
0: Good. Well, Kelly, thank you for catching us up.
2: Thank you, Kelly.
0: And coming up here in about 10 minutes, we got to get into Anna's
3: group chat
0: and get you all set up for summer.
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2: And speaking of a lot of things Kid Nation's talking about, we're getting a lot of text messages regarding our coffee gate, our stolen coffee and towels.
3: Yes.
2: Do we have an update? Is most of the text messages coming in? We'll get you an update here in about 30, 40 minutes, okay? There is an update. We do have something for you.
4: Oh, do we have a culprit?
2: We'll give you an update.
4: Okay.
2: Yeah.
3: Okay, good.
2: There is an open investigation happening right now. But right now, we want to get into Anna's
5: group chat.
4: Yes, love the group chat. You can join. I have a Facebook group called Anna's Group Chat. We're on Instagram, Anna's Group Chat. And I have a new podcast that drops every Wednesday, also called Anna's Group Chat.
2: I enjoy listening to you and Alicia.
4: Thank you so much.
2: It's a nice little feel-good podcast.
4: That is very kind of you to say. Thank you very much. I love doing it. Today's episode is a fun one as well because we talk all about Hilary Duff and Love Island and the book that we're reading, The Last Letter by Rebecca Yarros. It's the saddest book we could have picked for the summer, but alas. So we have summer vacations coming up and we're kind of in the middle of summer. So I decided to curate the Anna's Group Chat official summer playlist.
2: Genius.
4: So I posted on my Instagram at AnnaZabel13 and I posted in the Facebook group asking all of our listeners what songs you want to add to the playlist. And so for the last couple of days, I've been curating the playlist.
2: Uh-huh.
4: I wanted to ask all of you what song you would like me to add to the Anna's Group Chat official summer playlist.
2: Oh.
4: It has a little bit of everything. You know, whatever song that gives you summer vibes. I'll let you think about it because I will say that I asked in the Facebook group, I asked on our Instagram, there was one song that was requested more than anything else. And I wonder, does that mean that we deem it Song of the Summer?
2: Okay. Ooh. What is that song?
6: Zara Larsson.
4: Do you want to guess? I do have a clip of it. Trey, please play the official Song of the Summer.
7: She's from

0: that is Choose in Texas by Ella Langley. That song was requested so many times by listeners and group chatters. So I have deemed that song of the summer.
1: Great song.
0: Any songs you guys would like to add to the playlist? You said Zara Larsson, Audrey?
2: Oh, no, that was what my guess was for the song of the summer. Because I feel like she's everywhere right now.
0: Yeah, Midnight Sun, also a good song of the summer.
3: Mine has Ella in it, but it's Big X the Plug, Hell at Night.
0: Okay.
3: I've been listening to that a lot. And it's,
0: okay.
3: That's my vibe.
0: I'll add that.
2: Let me refer to my Spotify.
1: Yeah.
0: Or any playlist.
4: I have one.
0: What would you like to add, Kelly?
4: Hunting, fishing, and loving every day.
5: We're not, you know, let me tell you how it would go.

0: I'm not dancing.
1: Sorry, but it was.
2: Yeah, you are.
0: I'm never telling you guys when I don't like a song ever again.
1: But it was requested, so I'm adding it to the playlist.
2: Thank you.
0: That's the laziest writing ever.
1: Of course. Well, y'all keep thinking about that and let me know. But once I have the, later today, I'll post the link on my Instagram, AnnaZabo13, and also in the Facebook group, Anna's group chat. So you have it for all your pool parties and summer travel, beach vacations, whatever it be.
2: And then do that. One margarita, two margarita, three margarita shot.
3: Add that one.
1: Margarita.
3: That's, that's my other favorite.
4: It's one margarita, I believe, is what it's called.
1: Perfect. I will find that.
5: Add that coconut water.
1: Which one is that one?
5: Coconut water.
1: I'm not familiar with that
0: can
1: one.
0: You,
5: That's the only part I know.
1: Okay, we'll
5: I think it's Young Trim or Lil Trim.
1: Okay.
5: Coconut water.
6: Okay. The national anthem for... Yeah.
0: The national anthem.
6: Yeah.
1: Yeah.
6: Yeah. It comes on at a pool party. Everybody raging.
0: Yeah. Yes. You got to get out of the pool. And
7: just
1: Yes. But okay. So also from the group chat, we love to talk about TV. There's a new show that's out today. So I haven't seen it yet, but I will be binging it. And that's Elle.
2: Yes.
1: This is the prequel to Legally Blonde. And I know that we're kind of in this era of prequels, sequels, redos, remakes, everything. But this is produced by Reese Witherspoon. Like, she put her heart and soul behind this.
2: She handpicked this girl, right?
1: Yes. They did open casting for young Elle. And you can actually, they shared her audition video on social media. So you can see what her video was that got her the role as young Elle. And yeah, Reese Witherspoon picked her. So the series drops today on Prime Video.
6: I forget. And I'm really excited. What does she end up being like in the
1: original? A lawyer?
0: A lawyer.
5: That's not a woman's job.
0: Wow. It is, dude.
2: But you know what else?
5: Who said that?
1: Wow,
2: James Vanderbeek is in this.
1: Oh, really?
2: And this is his last role, right? Yeah. I think he also did a horror movie or something, too. But this is one of the last roles he was in. But I don't remember what role he's playing in it. But
1: okay. But yes, so this is out today. So yeah, it's the prequel of Elle Woods. Very excited for that. There's also a show that's been recommended a lot in the Facebook group, Anna's group chat. I personally have not seen it yet. I just haven't had the time yet. I don't know if you guys have. It's called I Will Find You.
2: Mm-hmm.
1: This is on Netflix.
0: It's
2: like the biggest hit of the year so far.
0: I Will Find You. What's it about?
2: It's Harlan Coben.
1: Yes, it's Harlan Coben. It is about a father imprisoned for his son's murder receives evidence suggesting that his child may be alive, compelling him to escape and uncover the truth.
0: Wow.
1: Yes, and so it's getting rave reviews in the group chat especially. I think there's posts about it every single day since it's been out saying 10 out of 10. I just have not watched it yet, but I would I would take everyone's
7: What's the name of it again?
1: I Will Find You.
7: I Will Find You.
1: Okay. On Netflix, so I do think you can watch all of it now.
5: I Will Find You.
1: I Will Find You. Okay, also since it's summer, and I know that, Kelly, you're getting your spray tan today.
2: Yes.
1: I do more of a self-tan. I'm a self-tan type
2: I
1: of girly.
2: Do for every day, just to knock the white off my legs.
0: Yeah, I've done the glove thing on Kinsey.
1: Yeah. Yeah.
2: For every day. But for when I'm going on vacation, I want head to toe good stuff. Yeah.
1: Professional. And I've done spray tans like for weddings, like things like that. But this, I mean, I'm just going to go spend time with my in-laws and my family. So I'm going to do a self tan. My personal preference is the Saint-Tropez. Is that what you use, Audrey?
4: No, it's too expensive for me.
1: Oh, it's on Amazon. Yeah. But they have they have two versions. They have like the elongated 8-hour version, or they have the express version that's 4 hours. I one time tried to do the express version in an hour and a half.
0: Yeah.
1: And it was fine. You could tell that I had a little tint, but I didn't leave it long
0: enough. Did you get Ryan to do, because how do you do your back?
1: I figure it out.
0: You do it yourself?
2: Mm-hmm. They have different claws and things you can use.
0: Kinsey told me all husbands do.
2: But I remember my girlfriend did it for me one time. I stood butt naked I had a raised butt. I just did it. And I stood there and she sprayed me front and back.
7: And your girlfriend did
2: it? My girlfriend did it for me. Yeah. She said, my sister and I do it for each other all the time. Get naked.
7: So, Jason, No. Chris.
0: Okay.
7: Say you're going to do that. Okay. Say you're going to do the self-tan, but you need somebody to help you.
0: Right.
7: Who do you call?
0: My wife.
7: No.
5: Okay. Guy. My wife.
7: Guy. You got to call a guy.
5: Me.
7: It doesn't have to be me. I'm just asking. In
0: you
7: fact,
0: want
7: I would
0: it to
7: prefer
0: be you?
7: It not be me. But what guy do you call that to come see you butt naked?
0: Definitely not that one.
5: What?
0: Absolutely 0%.
5: Why would you
0: chance.
5: Not want me to tan you?
0: Never.
5: Girl, I would get you fully coated.
0: Nah.
5: Wouldn't I miss bet. A spot.
0: I bet. Mm-hmm. That's the problem. Mm-hmm. Probably my boy David.
7: Okay.
0: You'd be a close second.
2: I'm surprised you didn't say Trey or...
0: Nah,
2: Robert.
0: They wouldn't want to do it either.
2: Jason. But Trey's fresh off of wiping baby butts. He's seen it all.
7: Yeah, that's true.
6: I take pictures of
0: Blake. I mean, my top three would be my boy David. Then Al, you'd be in there.
7: Thank you.
0: I think Trey, I would trust you. White Cheddar, wow. Boss Man George.
7: No, I can't call.
0: I would let Russ face.
7: I can't call White Cheddar because he always criticizes anything I'm wearing anyway.
0: Right.
7: So if I'm not wearing anything, I can't imagine what he'd be saying. Oh, dude, that's all you got?
0: Stereotype destroyer man, huh?
6: Wow.
1: Well, I had more, but y'all like to talk about touching each other.
7: I'm sorry. I'm sorry. Take that, too.
1: No, I'm totally kidding. Yeah, that's it.
7: It's group chat.
1: Yeah, that's really it.
5: And from the text, Anna, someone said, is it cheating if my husband's watching?
1: Oh, yeah. Can I add that?
0: 100%.
7: Oh, 100%.
0: That's our jam right there.
1: Okay, sweet. We'll add it.
2: We need to have Lindsay come in and perform live.
7: Yeah, for real.
0: That's our friend Lindsay Lawler right there.
2: She's coming to town to visit.
0: She should sing this song live for us.
1: Yeah. But you can join the group chat, have a Facebook group, Anna's group chat, Instagram, Anna's group chat. In a new episode of the podcast today, Anna's group chat.
0: Sorry we talked about touching each other.
1: No, it's really totally fine.
0: Really
1: I didn't actually have
0: it. It was Al's fault. All right, well, coming up here in about 10 minutes, Kid Nation, we're going to read some love letters that are directed at Kelly, and she will give you some love advice.
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5: A better life with Dr. Sanjay Gupta.
6: 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This is a great thing short term, but long term it can lead to serious and even chronic aches and pains. So if you've got nagging stiffness or irritation somewhere, don't push through it. Try to figure out why it's happening and how you can correct it. Strength and conditioning specialist Dana Santa says, performing exercises at a deliberate tempo makes it easier to notice when the wrong muscles are taking over, and also gives the intended muscles a chance to engage before that compensation kicks in. Dana suggests that starting with primary movement patterns such as squatting, hinging, pushing, pulling, rotating, and core can help make compensation easiest to identify and to address. I'm Dr. Sanjay Gupta, helping you live a better life.
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5: Love letters to Kelly, because love is never simple.
6: And you can write her at loveletterstokelly.com. Let's get right to it.
7: Love letters to Kelly.
8: Dear.
9: What?
6: I was doing something different.
8: That scared me.
10: Can we isolate that?
6: I was just trying something.
8: You're just in a...
6: My bad.
10: That's
6: all good.
11: You're out of the extra.
8: You just caught me off guard. Right. It's almost like a Vuvuzela type. What?
6: I was watching Boys to Men's reels, and I got all of it.
8: Then it lasted longer.
6: Okay, continue. Go.
9: I liked it, though.
6: Thanks.
9: A little silly.
6: Let's just forget I did that.
8: Or try again.
9: Dear Kelly, you are the love expert.
8: I am.
9: My name is Abby. I'm 25 and I recently got engaged in April.
8: My
9: fiance and I have been together for almost 4 years, and so we are now starting to do wedding planning. I have expressed numerous times how I don't want a big wedding or a ceremony. I would like to just elope or go to the courthouse with close family and then have a small reception after. My fiance, on the other hand, is demanding a ceremony, even though I don't want one. We've gone back and forth so many times to the point where I just don't know what to do anymore, and it's making this engagement not very enjoyable. Do you have any sort of advice you can give me?
8: Have a wedding. Truly. I mean, just it doesn't have to be big and fancy, but it can be something still small and intimate. Yeah. But, you know, everybody's like, it's the bride's day. Well, I mean, I give the man a say-so a little bit.
6: The groom should have a little bit.
10: It's a day that he gets to hopefully just experience one time, hopefully.
8: But if you're going to do it with a bad attitude and ruin it for him, like, I'll give you the wedding, and then just sit there and pout with your arms folded the whole time and ruin all the wedding pictures, don't do that. But I think there has to be a compromise there.
10: Yeah.
8: Maybe you can... What's your reasoning? Is it a money thing? Is it you don't want people staring at you? I just don't know what the reason is. If it's a money thing, you don't have to spend, what is the average cost of a wedding now? $30,000-$40,000?
10: Yeah.
8: That's absurd. You don't have to do it. You can do something, say, okay, we'll do a ceremony, but it's going to be small, maybe in my parents' backyard, or maybe just down at the park.
10: Big
8: and then
10: we'll
8: just have a really tiny, I guess I need to know your reason for not wanting to do a ceremony, but we just cannot discount a man's feelings completely, because this is my day and I'm the wedding princess and it's what I want. And I've been dreaming of this since I was 6 years old, you know, and for some men, they're cool with that. Like, I don't care. Just tell me when to show up and what suit I'm wearing. A lot of men are like that.
6: Mm-hmm.
8: But if he's telling you he wants a ceremony and he wants to celebrate with his friends,
6: give it to him.
8: I just kind of lean towards, it doesn't have to be this big monstrosity thing, but let it be something.
10: Mm-hmm. Madison Square Garden's available.
8: Make
11: it
8: special.
11: You're
8: asking me for my advice, and you might not like it. I'm sorry if you don't.
7: Love letters. Love letters to Kelly.
11: Yeah, I'm on it, too.
8: I'm not going to do it. I don't know what note that is.
6: I don't either. It's like a C sharp, I think. I'll call Charlie Puth.
11: Kelly. Dear Kelly, you are the love expert.
8: I am.
11: Longtime listener of the show and now the Love Letters podcast.
8: Thank you.
11: Listening to you always puts a smile on my face, and it's nice to have something lighthearted I can listen to. I love the entire cast of the Kid Craddock Morning Show and would love input from everyone on a baby name.
8: Perfect.
11: I know how much you love helping with baby names, and I think I've heard you help with dog names in the past, but today I need help with a kitten. I recently brought home a 12-week-old silver tabby Maine Coon. He's the sweetest kitten and needs a good name because he's a Maine Coon. And at first, I felt he should have a dignified name, but nothing I've come up with seems to fit. And now I'm leaning towards something funny and random like Carl or Luchador. Any suggestions?
8: Luchador.
6: Luchador.
10: That's common.
6: Nah.
10: I would say name him Bob.
8: No, that's
10: Bob Cat.
11: Bob Cat.
6: Oh, that's pretty good.
11: Look, I Googled what the silver tabby Maine Coon looks like. He's gorgeous.
9: Okay. Oh, that is really pretty.
6: The eyes are very...
9: Really pretty cat.
6: They're sharp.
9: I used to have a running list of names in my phone for when the day I got a cat, but now my dog Buster hates cats, so I will never get a cat. And number one on that list was Crouton.
11: Crouton.
6: Crouton's a good name.
9: Feel free to take that.
6: That's a great
9: or Billy, because then you can call him Silly Billy.
10: It is a boy cat, right?
8: It sounds like a male, yeah.
10: Yeah, she said Carl, so yeah.
6: Tom.
8: I know when we had a cat growing up, his name was Clancy, and I thought that was a really... Did she say she wanted sophisticated? Clancy
11: she
8: sounds...
11: was going with sophisticated, but then...
8: Because Clancy is sophisticated. Clancy.
11: But then she wants more random, like Luchador or Carl.
8: I don't know what Luchador is. What is that?
9: Luchador?
11: Yeah. A wrestler, a Mexican wrestler.
9: Yeah.
12: What about Kid? In honor of the show.
10: Huh. That's not a bad
11: Kid.
10: Idea.
6: I like that.
11: Kid is cute.
10: Kid. It's kitty cat.
6: Kelly, you love naming things.
8: I do love naming things, but she was asking for y'all's advice. And I need a little bit of time. Let's see.
11: I like Linguini.
9: Linguini, that's cute. That's cute.
6: I saw somebody's cat name was Talon. I thought that was pretty cool.
8: It's a Maine Coon, right? So I looked up famous people from Maine. Okay. Stephen King. Stephen. That'd be a cute name for a cat.
6: King.
9: It goes
6: or
9: into
6: King,
9: the
6: yeah.
9: Carl.
8: Patrick Dempsey. Patrick.
6: Or Dempsey.
8: Mm-hmm. Yeah. See, what
10: Stanley?
8: I did with my dog, Larry, because we love Larry, what I did, we couldn't think of a name. I went through my phone and I started just sat down across from Alan and I started reading off the names of every first name in my phone that was a man. And we got to Larry North and I said Larry and we both started laughing. And it was like, that's it.
6: That's the
8: Larry.
6: Name.
8: Oh. I like the name Stephen for the cat.
6: Cooper Flagg, the basketball player. Yeah. I think it's from Maine. That's
9: Cooper.
6: A good name. Coop.
10: Maine is famous for lobster, so maybe lobster.
8: Could call him lobster. Don McLean is from there. Could be Don. I like looking up. There's got to be a connection, you know?
6: Right. Yeah.
9: Mm-hmm.
6: Man, name a cat.
10: Name him Street, since he's a
11: Street
10: Maine.
11: Cat.
10: No, Maine. Main Street.
11: Main Street.
10: Street. Street Maine. Main Street.
9: Yeah, I see
6: I see where you went there.
9: I see the
11: Maine. What's up, Maine?
6: What's up, Maine?
8: Hopefully we helped. I don't
10: Gucci
8: think we did.
10: Gucci Maine.
6: Naming cats is tough.
11: Gucci Maine.
8: Gucci's
10: Gucci
8: cute.
10: Maine.
8: Gucci. There you go. Yes. Gucci.
11: Gucci Maine.
6: Oh,
9: Gucci's
6: that's
9: cute.
6: A great you're one right there. There you go.
10: I'm done.
8: Gucci Maine. I like that. I'm done. That's Gucci. Cute.
9: Please write us back and let us know what you pick.
6: Yes, please.
9: Because I'm curious.
6: Right. We need closure.
9: Yeah.
6: If you want to write our love expert, you can do so. Loveletterskelly.com is where you can do that. Podcast is dropping this morning. She has a podcast with White Cheddar with Robert Ehrman, so you can take a listen to that on your way home from work when you don't get to listen to us live on the radio in the mornings. Because we're not on in the afternoons, that's why.
8: Thank you for explaining.
6: Gotta explain. We do have an investigation going on here on the show because we had our coffee stolen.
10: Jacked.
6: And paper towels. Gone.
8: Reams and reams of paper towels.
6: Boss Man George canceled the meeting yesterday.
10: Just because of this?
6: I think so, because nobody's here.
10: Oh.
6: but he was going through all the footage.
10: He was. I saw it with my own eyeball.
6: For Friday. I mean, he's watching. Anytime there was a little bit of something going on, he was on there.
8: Well, he said if the person would come forward and confess...
6: All good.
8: All good. But if you waited until he found you on security stealing it, you're out. Because
6: that's
8: a fireable offense.
6: That's right. And so far... Boss Man did not catch anyone red-handed on camera, but I think he only looked at Friday and then in the weekend, so maybe he needs to go to, like, Thursday.
8: Maybe.
6: Yes.
8: We're not really sure when the coffee was full.
6: But I don't know if you guys noticed, but this morning, it was...
8: Fully stocked.
6: It was fully stocked.
10: So you think someone may have come back overnight?
8: Or maybe Nicole just replaced everything that was taken.
6: I mean, maybe. Or maybe the culprit, because Nicole's not here yet. But
8: or they returned it?
9: Is it possible?
8: That's a possibility.
9: Is it possible that we just drank it all?
6: No.
12: Is it possible it came yesterday after we left?
8: It was all gone, though.
6: It was all
8: Hannah.
6: Gone.
8: We don't. I mean, it
6: boxes.
8: Was all gone.
6: Like the boxes up top, like the backups.
9: I guess. See, my thing is, I never look up there. I only look where
6: you look where your
11: coffee is.
9: Yeah.
6: You don't look up because
10: you need to keep looking up, Anna.
6: Yeah.
8: That's where it all is.
6: That's where all the coffee's at and paper towels.
9: Yeah.
6: But yeah, we haven't caught the person. But if they did return it when we talked to Nicole, she didn't order. We would like a police officer to stop by and show us how to take fingerprints from the boxes. So if we could pull those fingerprints, then we could take it all the way.
10: Yeah.
6: And catch the culprit and then fire. Bam.
10: Man, you just gung-ho and fired.
6: That's George's word. I said a stern warning would be great, but he wants to go all the way in and make an example.
11: But it does give me an idea for an April Fool's prank.
6: Oh, it does?
11: Mm-hmm.
6: What?
10: You've stolen the chairs out of the studio for April Fool's.
6: Hold on. Justin once stole our chairs from the studio, and then we couldn't find one.
13: Yeah.
6: Like, it really got lost forever.
9: Yeah, that is true.
11: Mm-hmm.
6: So what's your April Fool's joke you're thinking about?
11: You got to wait till...
12: Maybe this was
11: it. Next year.
6: Uh-huh. Are you sure it wasn't you that took the coffee?
11: 100%.
10: You're all on the list.
6: Yeah.
11: All y'all are on my list.
6: What list?
11: Of suspects.
6: Oh, really?
11: Mm-hmm.
6: Good.
11: Of people that
10: you're
11: look
10: on all of our list.
6: Yeah.
11: Okay, well, you're at the top, Al.
6: He's just playing yourself.
10: I bring stuff to the studio. I don't take stuff out of the studio.
6: Uh-huh.
10: I'm the food bringer person.
6: I'm the food bringer person. Now, coming up here in about 10 minutes, we do have to discuss Love Island, because that's what Kelly, Anna, Justin, and Audrey have been all about. I guess it was crazy yesterday.
11: And we have people agreeing with me.
10: That's odd.
12: About what?
11: I know.
6: That's the shocking part.
10: Yeah.
6: Someone agrees with Justin. What? 10 minutes.
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20: Everyone poops. It's not just the name of a classic potty training book. It's a universal truth. Even though everyone does it, almost no one wants to talk about it. Dr. Tricia Pasricha wants to change that. She's the author of a new book. It's called You've Been Pooping All Wrong. And she says there are three critical P's of pooping. The first is propulsion. Both the voluntary push you exert and the involuntary contractions that happen naturally within your body. Top line, when you feel the need to go, don't hold it. The second P is

0: EdSheeran.com. My sister-in-law was telling me she was at a bar the other day, and they were watching World Cup, and all of a sudden the TVs flipped over to Love Island.
1: Yeah.
0: Because this bar turned into a Love Island
1: watch party.
2: Yeah.
0: She said droves of women just showed up with their friends, and they all sat down, and the volume was turned up, and they were all watching everybody make out and be all gross with each other, which I found interesting that a bar shut down the World Cup for Love Island. But it's a huge thing. Now, I don't know if you guys saw this, but that bombshell, Alana, she got kicked off because of a six-year-old video where she's singing with a group of people, and she uses a racial slur. Alana decided she needed some advice to guide her through this, so she sat down for a conversation with Ray J. Yes.
2: He uses that word a lot.
0: Ray J sat down with Alana and talked about it.
3: I'm getting a lot of hate, death threats.
4: Death threats.
3: Yeah.
4: I mean, that's fine.
3: But out of the millions of hate comments,
4: you found one or two good ones.
3: I find the good ones, and that's like. Does that for me? Yeah.
5: What are two good ones?
3: It keeps me going.
4: I don't think so. I think what'll keep you going is if Love Island brought you back.
5: That would be crazy.
4: It would.
5: That'd be good. He knows television, though.
4: What do you do now?
3: Go on with my life.
4: And what does that look like?
3: I don't know yet.
2: I didn't hear that. I heard the video of her like sitting down and talking about the situation. So I didn't realize she sat down with Ray J.
6: She's talked in a few places. Yeah, they were both guests on a podcast.
0: She's making the rounds. Well,
7: if I'm so honest, so like Love Island, it's on every day, all day for these like 6 weeks that it's on. And they bring in people so often and people get dumped so often that when somebody is off the island, I forget about them completely.
2: I think most people
1: also
2: do.
1: The guy that she was coupled with wasn't going to choose her in anyways.
7: Or so he says. But
0: yeah, we don't know.
6: He wouldn't have.
0: There was
6: nothing there.
0: How was movie night?
2: Oh, it was so good. Well, no one else in the room has seen it.
6: I know.
2: So
6: we weren't able to watch. Yeah. And a lot of people can't watch it in real time, so there's spoilers. But there's a lot of yelling. We can say that.
0: That's such a rage bait to show people.
2: Well, they went further with it this year than they ever have because I'm kind of a Love Island connoisseur.
0: Right.
2: And in the past years, it's just been like one small clip. What movie night is they play clips for the guys and girls that they haven't seen of each other yet. So things they said in private or things they did with someone that the rest of the group doesn't know about. And they play it on a big screen for everyone to watch. And so last night, instead of just doing one clip of one moment that they showed the whole villa, they did a montage of every single thing like the guys have done.
1: Oh.
2: So like they took one guy, example Sincere, Kelly's Islander, and they did a montage of him from the beginning to where we are now, all of the lies he told, all of the secret kisses, all the secret moments, and they played it on a screen for everyone to watch.
6: Wow. They just want to break these people
0: up. I know.
6: It is sport for them.
0: They don't want successful relationships.
6: They're showing what he said and what
8: he's
6: done.
8: And they're showing what people want to see.
1: Okay, do we like Sincere? Because I like Sincere.
6: No. I think he's young and he's figuring it out.
1: Also,
6: everybody makes stupid mistakes in their teens and early 20s when it comes to relationships.
1: And he's not in a committed, full-on relationship. He's meant to explore relationships.
6: Yeah, you're here in the first time of your life. You can kiss on and make out with whoever you want. That's the whole premise of the game.
1: And so why would he get in trouble for doing that whenever his girl Melanie makes out with a guy next to him and then kisses him and then kisses another guy next to him and then kisses him again?
6: I think it's more about what they're saying, what he's saying. He's telling you know, like somebody like Trinity and Bryce, he's not saying all these things to other girls. You know, that's why they're
1: love bombing.
6: Safe.
0: Is there any successful couple from this show?
6: Oh yeah,
0: there
6: are.
0: There are
6: together.
0: Even after they've all made out with everybody that's on the cast and stuff.
6: Yeah,
0: that works.
8: So sounds like
1: I think we can all agree that we want Bryce and Trinity to win.
6: Oh, for sure.
2: Yeah, 100%.
6: They're America's sweethearts at this point.
8: It sounds
6: like
8: a freak off to me.
1: And and then whenever me and Kelly agree that Anaya has done this to herself, why she is not in a relationship?
6: And again, very young and immature in relationships, but she set her up. And by the way, banging body.
0: Yeah.
6: I'm like, girl, she looks amazing. She looks amazing. But the
1: her
6: way
1: attitude.
6: She's acting out, she pushes you away but wants you to come chase her. Push, pull. The guys don't put up with that.
1: And she gives you the silent treatment and acts like nothing's wrong, but then everything's wrong and she doesn't communicate.
7: Yeah. Sure. But I also don't like how Casey talks about her behind her back.
6: No.
7: I hate

0: I hate that so much.
1: And I mean, they shouldn't be together. They shouldn't. But yeah, when Anaya like chose to stay single for him, that I was like, girl, no.
2: But every moment I'm living for Kinsey when she does the splits. Oh, let Kinsey. That girl split wherever
3: she
2: wants to go.
3: If I see her tongue come out of her mouth one more time.
2: I love Kinsey's splits.
3: Watching her make out with Gall the other night, I was gagging.
4: Oh, she goes tongue first?
3: Gagging.
4: Why? She just...
3: I don't want to see that. I don't want to hear it. I don't like the sound of kissy noises.
5: No.
4: If you could, let's say we had audio here from all over the office. Mm-hmm. If you could hear what we say about you behind your back, would you want to watch the video?
1: No,
0: I see all that on Facebook anyway.
4: Not from us.
0: I mean, like people's opinions.
4: Yeah.
1: No,
0: I wouldn't want to know.
4: You would want to know.
3: I know what y'all say about my behind my back.
6: What do we say about you, Kelly?
3: I know.
6: What do we say? We love you.
0: I have never said one bad word about Kelly Raspberry in my life. I will put that
3: in here long enough.
6: Yeah.
0: Or any of you, I don't think. Maybe Justin.
6: But if you were going to say something bad, who would it be about?
3: Justin.
2: Yeah. Maybe me. But all y'all, it's okay. I can, if y'all talk about me behind my back, it's okay.
6: We haven't done it since yesterday.
2: Because I will talk about you guys when I can.
4: Uh-huh. We I would want to know. I know that sometimes it hurts, but I'd be too curious.
6: When total strangers ask me about Kelly, for example, Kelly's been here the longest, so I'll just use her for an example. Because first of all, they say, "Where's Kelly?"
4: Uh-huh.
6: And I'm like, "In my pocket," because I'm supposed to know where you are 24/7, Kelly. And then this,
3: I get that about you too.
6: What's Kelly really like? I'm like, what you hear on the radio is what Kelly Raspberry is like.
2: Uh-huh.
6: That is her.
4: Yeah, we're pretty on point.
3: It's not always a good thing.
4: Yeah.
6: 100. Well, you know, love it or hate it, good or bad, whatever. I mean, you're pretty real. So that's what I tell people about you behind your, when you're not present.
4: I did have an appearance last weekend.
0: Mm-hmm. Appearance.
3: And you ran into my brother.
4: And I ran into.
3: He's the best.
4: I ran into Kelly's brother, Ryan, and his wife. And I'm standing out there, and we had a lady show up. And I was kind of off to the side talking to somebody else. And I hear this lady go, "Where's Kid and Kelly and Big Al?"
1: Yeah.
4: And one of our promo person goes, "They're not here." And I turned around. I was like, "You get me?" And she goes, "JC, well, where's Kid and Kelly and Al?"
1: Yeah.
4: And I go, "Well, Kid unfortunately passed away." And she goes, "Oh, when?"
6: She said, really didn't know.
4: She no did idea. Not know. I said, "2013. And she goes, "Huh. Guess I should start listening."
6: Wow.
4: So I think I got us one back.
1: Yeah, thank you, okay. JC.
6: Yeah, thanks.
4: And unfortunately, I broke her heart because she found out Kid was no longer with us.
2: But I love meeting listeners. Anna and I got to meet a couple of them out at the Hillary Duff concert yesterday.
1: Yes, we did. It was so lovely.
2: It was amazing. Everyone is just so sweet. We love being able to talk to the listeners. I accidentally made a mistake.
4: What?
2: I wore a highlighter yellow shirt and some black shorts. And it was the same outfit that the traffic conductors were wearing. So I got paused a lot thinking they wanted to talk to me about the show. And they were like, "No, where do we park? And what line is moving the fastest so they can get in?"
1: It was amazing. At one point, Justin goes, "I don't work here."
2: I don't work here. With a little bit of an attitude. But then I was like, I think I'm going to start taking $20 from everybody.
6: Yeah.
2: And then tell them where to go park.
6: Do it.
4: And tell them the wrong directions.
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16: For a better us.
17: And Terry's just got the explosions happening around him, and he's just enjoying the 4th of July. And White Cheddar's probably going to get the
18: How is that going to happen?
17: I don't know. White Cheddar's got the connects.
19: Is That's he putting so on a cool. fireworks show?
17: No. He just told... No. Yeah, I think it's going to be like a fireworks show.
19: Terry's fireworks
17: and
19: show?
17: And Terry's going to be out
20: there. Terry's hosting... he's doing a meet and greet from 2 to 4 and then 5 to 7.
19: Is it for Kaboob Town?
0: No, it's in Pampa. I think he's from there, right around there.
3: Oh, yeah.
17: The shriek Trey and I gave when he told us this was...
0: Well, I was looking at stuff to do, and I'm like, done.
3: That's pretty good.
0: That's iconic.
3: Uh-huh. He's great.
15: Hosting a meet and greet.
3: He's if you don't know the video, Terry's in a electronic wheelchair, and he lights a fountain, and it just starts exploding. And I know you said it, JC, but like... He is not moving.
17: It's froze.
3: It looks like he's going to catch on fire.
17: And it's just his friend's reaction because they're all screaming for him to get out of the way. And he's not. He's just
15: put it in reverse, Terry.
3: Put it in reverse. That was on Vine, right?
15: It was that era, so it must have been.
17: I mean, it was everywhere.
3: I also like the little girl. She goes, "It's for July. I'm about to pop these firecrackers. Don't pop on me. Where the police at?"
17: I don't know if she's doing a meet and greet.
15: She should.
17: But Terry is. So that's pretty cool.
18: Would it be against the law for me to bring y'all firecrackers?
17: No.
20: I don't know.
17: I say that because I want some, but...
20: I don't know if it's illegal to just be in possession of them, but it's about putting them off, right? I don't know.
18: I don't know. Because I bought some, and I hadn't bought them in years. And I bought some just because I was like driving the street and I saw a stand. I'm like, I haven't had firecrackers in years.
20: I'll tell you what, as a child, there were some prayers I never prayed so hard is when that bottle rocket went off and landed in the neighbor's tree.
17: Oh,
20: you're just
17: fire
20: praying,
17: could,
20: Lord,
17: yeah.
20: please, Lord, you know, scary stuff.
17: The
20: fire would
17: scare me because
20: we used to do it all the time.
17: I know.
20: When we were kids.
17: Yeah, like the cherry bombs and stuff. Like now I can't because I've seen the pictures of what
20: I got to land on the roof of a neighbor's house. I'm like, please, Lord,
18: that's the one.
20: Please,
18: yeah.
20: Lord,
18: no, please don't let me catch the neighbor's house.
3: I got the big ones. I got a 2-minute fountain.
15: You're a pyro, though.
3: Yeah,
20: I don't know what a fountain does. I don't know the term.
17: Just looks pretty, right?
3: It doesn't shoot up in the air, but it stays on the ground and it just gets, it's a huge sparkly firing.
20: Shoots up like a water fountain.
17: But make sure you put it in reverse.
3: Put it in reverse, Terry.
15: That's iconic.
17: Let's catch you up with what happened yesterday, though. Things everybody talking about. No overtime or penalties needed yesterday after the first day of the knockout round because we had two that time. But Norway beat the Ivory Coast 2-1 in an action-packed game. And then at the end, everybody's doing that row thing that everybody does with Norway, which is really cool.
18: Mm-hmm.
17: Then France... I ended up just destroying Sweden 3-0.
18: Yeah.
17: And then Mexico beat Ecuador 2-0 after the game was delayed for an hour due to lightning in Mexico City. Now, Mexico fans, the night before, were seen outside of the hotel that Team Ecuador was staying at, and they just threw a big old party. They were honking their horns. They were being loud. They were playing music. They were just being as obnoxious as possible all night long.
18: Wow.
17: I respect it, but it sucks for the people that were just regular people staying there at that hotel because they're coming outside going, come on, guys.
18: Really?
17: Like, I got kids here staying there.
18: Yeah.
17: But if Ecuador looked tired yesterday,
18: that
17: could be your reason. Now, LeBron James, big announcement, has informed the Los Angeles Lakers that he will not return next season, and he's going to sign with another team in free agency. This is pretty big.
18: It's pretty big, man.
17: He did wait until they did give his son Bronny a guarantee contract before he informed them that.
18: That's good looking out.
17: I'm out of here. So that was a good dad move right there. The decision ends his eight-year run with the Lakers, which he went to that team in 2018. And then Serena Williams suffered a first-round singles loss at Wimbledon. Wimbledon?
18: Yeah.
20: Wimbledon.
18: The lady that she was playing was 20 years old. Serena's 44.
15: I know. Fantastic.
20: Wow.
17: And but this was her return to singles play. We're all excited. And she's out.
18: She had a good attitude about it. Well, she's going to play in doubles today, I believe, with her sister, Venus.
17: Yeah.
18: And but she is out as a single, as a individual player.
17: Man.
18: But it was good to see her on the court, though. I did see her on the grass. Yeah.
17: There were some good moments, you know, but she's out, unfortunately. Budweiser wanted to help celebrate the 4th of July in style. Did you hear about this?
18: No.
17: They gave away a bunch of free beer.
18: Okay.
17: Yeah. Well, kind of. The company gave away thousands of $6 digital gift cards to adults that are 21 and older. It was part of their Covering America's Tab promotion, which celebrates America's 250th birthday.
18: Mm-hmm.
17: And it said the offer ran through July 5th or until Budweiser's $150,000 tab runs out. That tab already ran out.
18: I would imagine.
17: Apparently, we like free beer.
15: So they just send it to people who like signed up for something?
17: What's that?
15: They just send it to people who signed up.
17: Yeah, the people that got in there before they ran out of the $150,000 got their $6 beer, basically.
20: I love my tab being covered.
15: Yeah.
17: I know.
20: That's one great thing about being a girl and going on dates.
17: Yeah, what's that like?
20: Oh, it's so amazing. I order as much as I want.
17: Yeah. Even at bars, you guys just get free drinks for standing there.
20: Back to back.
18: I told this lady over the weekend, Kelly, I said, I was trying not to say it in a bad way. I said, I got the first round here. And it was the quick meetup that I had. And she made it a point to say, no, I got it. Like, ooh, I got me. It. And I'm like, I got it. It's for her and her friend.
20: Women, y'all need to quit doing that.
2: Yeah, no.
20: And she said, you need to quit doing that.
18: And she was giving her credit card. I'm like, no, I got it. She goes, no, I have money.
21: Oh, wow.
20: See, it's not about that.
21: Like, just take a gift when somebody gives it to you.
3: She didn't want it to be a date.
20: She came up there for the meetup.
21: Yeah.
20: This is the situation where she came up there for the meetup.
3: Yeah. Or did she know it was a date?
20: When a woman shuts down a man, she means I'm not interested in you.
3: Yeah.
20: I mean, let a man be chivalrous every once in a while. Y'all are ruining it for the rest of the women.
21: Or when we open the door, let's just...
20: Yeah, that's why I'm... Nope. You go now, men don't get up and give their seat up anymore. They don't open doors anymore. Not everybody, but it's just like...
21: It became a core memory for me, and this was years ago, that I held the door open for a woman, and she... basically like told me off for doing
20: I can open my own door. I was like, what are you doing?
18: Yeah.
3: I go, yes,
21: you're
3: ma'am.
21: Welcome.
3: Yes, queen, you can open your own doors.
2: I do appreciate it though when somebody helps me grab my luggage from the overhead.
21: Yeah.
2: I really do appreciate that every time because I am a weak individual.
18: But you're doing an Iron Man or a triathlon.
2: No, I'm busy that day.
21: She's busy.
18: Okay.
3: Yeah, she has to go trick or treating.
21: Remember that Mexican Batman I told you guys about yesterday?
20: Mm-hmm.
18: Yeah.
21: And he's finding thieves, tying them up, writing the word thief on their forehead with a note.
18: Duct tape and stuff,
21: duct taping
18: right?
21: them to the poles or posts, light poles.
18: Then calling the policia.
21: Yeah. Well, apparently the police is not a big fan. And Mexican authorities are now in search of this Mexican Batman, who they believe is maybe a group of people based on how good the duct tape jobs are.
2: That would make more sense.
21: And they're saying that these people that they're duct taping to the poles and posts, even though they're returning stolen property, are also viewed as victims because they were assaulted. So they would like to catch the Mexican Batman.
3: Well, maybe they should steal.
21: Right.
2: Right.
18: That would solve it.
21: You know,
3: so if you don't want to be duct taped by a group of individuals to a pole.
21: Don't steal stuff.
3: Yeah.
21: And the Mexican Batman or Batman won't come after you.
18: Batman.
2: What if it's Batwomen?
18: We're Batman.
21: It could be Batwomen as
3: well. No, women
2: that
3: wouldn't
2: would
3: do
2: be
3: that.
2: So cool.
3: Women
2: Why?
3: Don't buy drinks for people.
2: But
3: or open up doors.
2: But they can duct tape you for stealing.
3: Yeah, no, that's not a woman's job. Women's go
21: please,
3: to.
21: Please, yeah, tell us what a woman's
18: please
21: job
18: tell us.
21: Is.
18: Yeah,
3: I will.
18: I'm going to sit down.
3: A woman's go to.
2: Pride Month ended yesterday, so we don't have to be nice to you anymore.
3: Right. Okay, good. And none of y'all sent me $20, by the way, for being gay. Anyway,
18: save that.
21: If I sent you $20 on Venmo and put for being gay, people would assume things.
2: That he's gay?
21: Right. No.
3: That $20 is $20.
2: Services rendered.
21: Right. We're not doing it.
3: But a woman's go-to weapon is poison, not duct tape.
2: What's our job?
21: No, they're not trying to kill people, though. They're catching them and putting them with the law.
2: It is true, though. Women play the long game.
21: They do.
2: And poison is a long game sometimes.
3: Or mental games.
21: The mental game.
3: But women's job?
2: Yeah.
3: I don't know.
21: You better not do.
3: I don't know.
21: What women could do?
3: You tell me.
21: Women could do anything.
2: You're looking at
21: exactly.
2: It.
21: Yeah, they could be Batgirls.
20: We can do anything, but I still want you to open my door for me. Thank you.
21: Yeah, thank you.
2: And buy my
18: drinks. I will.
21: I mean, we got Supergirl in theaters right now.
2: Yes.
21: She's out there doing Supergirl stuff.
2: Great. Highly recommend.
21: Good stuff.
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13: You know, it's funny, when I think back to what the typical American dinner looked like when you and I were kids, there's usually some kind of meat featured at the center of the plate. Vegetables are there, but often thought of as a side dish. More and more, though, we are coming to realize that a plant-based diet, with little or no meat even, is going to be a healthier way to eat for just about everyone. New study out of the University of Hawaii Cancer Center found that eating a high-quality plant-rich diet that includes whole grains, vegetables, and fruits may prevent cognitive impairment even when people start that diet in their late 50s and 60s. Yeah, it's important to make sure you're getting enough protein, fats, complex carbohydrates. Just because you cut out or even cut back on meat, though, is not a license to eat whatever you want. Focus on eating whole, real foods. I'm Dr. Sanjay Gupta, helping you live a better life.
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6: What's going on, Abby?
7: What's up, guys? I have been listening to you since, like, gosh, since I, like, rolled out of my mom.
8: Well, thank you very much for all those years.
6: Yeah. But go ahead and tell us about your worst date ever. What happened?
7: Oh, goodness. Okay, so this is back in, like, I had just got a car. I felt on top of the world. And I had matched with this guy on a dating app. And everything was so good so far. He had a really nice car. He had a job. Those were, like, my two checkpoints. And he wanted to take me to Olive Garden. That was my third checkpoint. I was there. So we get there and, like, you know, he looked like his pictures. Everything was fine. There was no real, like, awkwardness at first because we actually met at a movie theater parking lot and decided to go eat first. So I rode with him, which was, like, not something I typically did. I like to be in control of my own, like, you know, escape route.
4: Mm-hmm.
7: And so we get to Olive Garden and almost immediately, like, you know, we're sitting down and I'm just like, so what's, like, what's been going on with you lately? And he was just, it was almost kind of like, oh, I thought you'd never ask. He started talking about his dog, how it had to have surgery. And I'm like, oh my goodness, what was going on? And then he just wouldn't stop saying the word butthole at all. And he was like, well, my dog was having a butthole issue. And, you know, we went to the vet and had to get it worked on and da-da-da-da-da. And, like, it was just, I mean, constant. And he was loud, okay? And I'm a little bit loud as well. I can laugh loud. And, like, I have been told that I have been loud before. And I don't like to do that to other people because it can, like, you know, it can bring you down. So I was like, I'm not going to say anything. I'm not going to bring him down. But, like, it got to the point where people were looking. You know what I mean? Like, people were looking over. Then there were whispers. And I'm just like, oh, wow, I'm so sorry to hear that. That's awful. He gets to the point where he has to go to the bathroom. And the waitress comes over and she was like, hey, are you okay? Is there anything I can do to help you? I was like, is it really that bad? And she was like, I've tried to stay as close as possible to you as, like, I can. And it's just, I'm so sorry. I was like, no, genuinely, that makes it more mortifying. I'm very sorry that, like, this is happening in your establishment right now. And, yeah, it ended up just being, he came back as she was right there. And I, while she was still standing there, I was like, I don't know, my stomach's starting to hurt. And we just kind of, like, hatched a little plan. I got out of there. We ended up leaving. And as soon as we got in the car, he was, like, right back to normal. I don't know what it was. Maybe he was nervous, but the dog's butthole was his security blanket at Olive Garden, and I did not appreciate that. Aww.
4: Did you see him again after that?
7: No.
8: Oh, we're married now. So how many times would you guess that he said the word butthole?
6: Over, under.
8: Yeah, like 50 100? Times.
7: I would genuinely, like, realistically say between 25 and 50.
6: Oh, wow.
8: That's a lot of butthole.
6: Just, like, I think one is good.
7: Like, right, and there was no like, other word to describe it. It was any time the word butthole could come up, butthole was being said.
9: It's a colorful word, like, and it stays with you. And so when the waiter's like, what would you like to order? I'd like to order the butthole. I mean, the bolognese.
7: Exactly. Yeah, awful. Yeah.
8: That stinks, Abby.
6: It is a very funny word, though.
8: It is.
6: It really is.
8: Especially when you're visualizing a dog's butthole.
4: Not while you're eating.
7: No.
3: Share your worst date ever story.
4: Call or text.
3: 800-543-3548.
6: Just want to remind you, Kid Nation, our friend Ed Sheeran, he wants you to see him on his Loop Tour, which is going to be awesome. 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But again, you can win some if you go to KidNation.com. And real quick, have you guys seen... We've been talking about this dude from Germany named Freddy. Yeah. He became extremely popular because of the World Cup. He's just going across the country, and he's enjoying Taco Bell and all ranch and all the stuff that our country has to offer. And he became America's sweetheart. Never showed his face. Always covered it up. But
10: now, looking back, that's the good thing.
6: Got to meet Ella Langley. He's basically anywhere he goes, he gets stuff for free. But boy, things always turn on people when they reach that level of success.
4: Always a bummer.
11: What happened?
6: Things have gotten so bad for our German dude, Freddy, that he has deactivated his social media.
11: What happened? Because you were like, I want to interview this guy or hang out with him.
9: Bring him on our show.
6: A lot of news stations, radio stations, everybody wanted to meet Freddie. Yeah. And kind of what I actually liked about this dude is that he wasn't leaning into the fame and trying to become something. He was just like, nah, I just want to keep enjoying myself. I'm not going to show my face.
11: So what happened?
6: People started hating.
4: Well,
11: I always do.
6: People started hating. They started saying this isn't the first time he's been to our country.
4: They started to look at some of his older posts, and turned out he'd been to the United States before. So it just kind of started to feel disingenuous.
6: Right, which he never claimed this was his first time. He was just saying he was enjoying the country, and he made that point. But also they uncovered some other old things he has said, where he kind of goes at American fans and at American soccer, and that we don't know what we're talking about.
10: And so, people just can't leave stuff alone.
6: Sometimes those things are said, tongue in cheek, and he's just having a good time talking trash to people. But taken out of context, I could see why people are upset that he said some things. But it's gotten to the point now where we're not getting any more Freddy, especially after Germany lost. He's still here till the end of July, I guess. But no more Freddy posts.
10: He's staying.
6: Yeah, I think he thought Germany was going to make it a little bit deeper in the World Cup.
11: But he's driving, so he could just leave.
6: Yeah, you could change your flight, but I guess he's here with friends, and why not? You got the vacation time already. I don't know what he does for work.
11: You know how much it must cost for, like, some people are going, if your team is winning, say Mexico, and they're flying from game to game, city to city, and staying in hotel. I mean, this is a fortune that some people are spending to follow the World Cup.
10: I bet it's still cheaper than going to Disney World.
6: It is. 100%.
4: For one day.
6: And luckily for Mexican fans, all their games have been in Mexico, so they've only had to go to, like, Monterrey and Mexico City.
4: Shout out.
6: But it's the fans that come from Europe.
11: Yeah.
6: That you don't know if your team is going to be in Mexico, in Canada, in the United States, north, west, south, east.
11: Right.
6: Those are the people that are spending a ton of money.
10: That's the interesting thing about dating these guys on the apps is I've learned that all of them have a lot of money, it seems, because they're, like, following the teams and they're traveling and staying in a hotel.
6: Yeah, didn't the Argentina guy tell you he's like, I got money?
10: No, what did he say? Oh, he was like, I'm bleeping reach.
6: He's reach.
10: He's saying reach. That.
11: I love your Argentinian accent.
6: I'm bleeping reach.
10: Yeah. And I was like, you can't say that.
6: Any dudes from Norway hit you up?
10: Oh, the Norwegians are in town, you guys. I was talking to my mom last night because someone messaged me. They're like, your mother must be so disappointed in you.
11: What?
4: Why?
10: I don't know.
6: Because you're meeting people from other cultures and countries?
10: Because I'm talking about, like, dating. And so I got a little paranoid. I called my mom and she's like,
6: listen,
10: I've never been happier.
11: I'm with your mom. I love it. I love hearing about it.
6: We need to understand something here, especially with Audrey. Just going on a date doesn't mean you're doing whatever you're picturing Audrey is doing. Going on a date typically is just two people having a couple drinks, maybe some food, and maybe we'll have a second date.
4: Especially right now, like when else in your life you're going to have so many people from all over the world visiting?
11: Right.
10: Never. My mom said, you're like a kid in a candy shop.
6: Right.
11: Yeah.
10: And I really am. And I'm not doing anything with these guys. Sometimes I let them kiss me. What? What? What's wrong with that?
12: Do you get the feeling that they are hoping? Like, if from the guy's perspective,
6: Like he's hoping to see a little.
12: It might be a fun thing to do to go to a different country and happen to hook up with a girl while they're there.
10: Oh, I think a lot of them want that, but I can usually filter that out from, because they'll say that from jump.
12: Yeah.
10: Like that was my issue with the guys from, where was it?
4: Sweden.
10: Sweden. They were all super like, if we're going to hang out, that's what we're doing. And so I didn't meet up with any of them.
6: Right.
11: One guy sent you a text and said, can I hit?
10: Yeah, can I hit? Can I hit was what I
4: you
10: got.
4: You said, yeah, hit this block button.
6: Boom.
10: Now Norway's in town. And I was telling my mom, like, oh, my God, guess who's here? Norway. And she's like, I met the cutest guys from Norway growing up. She's like, I'm so excited for you. So, no, my mom is not disappointed in me. Thank you for messaging me that.
6: Yeah. Now, out of all the players I've seen so far in the tournament, and it'd be cool to meet, like, Ronaldo or Messi, because those guys are, like,
13: I know exactly which one you're going to say.
6: Generational talent.
11: Yeah.
6: I want to meet Haaland.
4: Yeah.
6: I want to meet the dude, the big, tall, 6'5" Viking that looks like he is just having the time of his life.
13: Yeah, you see him in the cowboy boots and the hat. He's so cute.
11: Yeah, he's going to show me the picture.
6: This dude is 25 years old, and he is living his best life at all times.
4: He's so funny. Like, his sense of humor and all of his posts are really funny, too.
10: He has the most interesting face. He's chiseled like a statue.
6: Mm-hmm. Right. And he's just always smiling. He doesn't. Yeah. He looks so intimidating, but he looks so, like, is he running over here to kill me or to give me a hug?
13: Or tickle you.
6: To tickle me, I don't know. But that's the one dude. If I could meet one of the soccer players from the entire tournament.
11: The way you describe him, I could picture him playing for the Savannah Bananas.
6: Yes.
11: Like being one of those, not flamboyant, but a
6: Savannah Bananas, a Savannah Bananas soccer league.
11: Yeah.
14: Oh, that'd be cool.
6: Erling Haaland would be the face of it because he is that guy.
11: Yeah.
6: He dances, he runs, he's fun.
11: That's cool.
6: And he's in town now.
11: At the end of the day, it's a game. It's a World Cup, but it's a game. So you're getting paid to play soccer.
6: Grown men.
11: Which is awesome.
6: Playing a game.
11: Yep.
6: Except Mexico has a 17-year-old in there.
11: Well,
6: which is
10: what?
6: Yeah. And he's good.
10: Is he like in high school?
6: He's in soccer. All right, coming up here in about 10 minutes, Kelly Raspberry, you mentioned something happened yesterday that just rocked your world. Huh?
13: Rocked our world.
6: What?
13: Almost ruined our vacation plans. It made us shift our anniversary plans, all the stuff. Yeah.
6: All right, drama in the Raspberry household. We'll get it to you in 10 minutes.
15: Summertime.
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11: I don't know about you, but my social media feeds are flooded with lotions and potions and gadgets, all promising to unlock different components of longevity. But if you log off, take a step back from all the hype, you'll find that the actual keys to a longer, healthier life are hiding in plain sight. There are four of them. Number one, nutrition. The Mediterranean diet really is the gold standard. Number two, exercise. 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Number three, sleep. 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You should be getting 7 to 9 hours a night. And finally, number four often gets forgotten, socialization. 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I'm Dr. Sanjay Gupta, helping you live a better life.
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17: Hope Trip won.
16: So last week, Hank won.
17: Hank. Well, okay.
16: And good, Hank's good a Hank. Dotson. Dotson.
18: Dotson.
16: The way Dotson is spelled is not the way. You know what I mean?
18: Well, it's German, right?
16: It's very German.
17: Isn't that the wiener dog?
16: It's a wiener dog. The cutest little wiener dogs. Look at them. And then this week's winner is Zena, who's a Pomsky.
19: Ooh.
20: A Pomsky?
18: A Pomeranian husky. What? What is a
16: Pomsky? A Pomeranian and a husky created the cutest dog of all time.
17: A Pomsky?
16: Her name is Zena.
20: It's like a tiny husky.
18: I didn't know there was such a thing.
20: I've never seen that.
17: Wow.
21: The photo is on our Instagram at Kid Nation if you want
16: to
21: see.
16: Zena loves is cute and loves to sunbathe on the balcony. After just living her best life.
17: Please tell me this was not the regular way of
22: making a dog.
17: Yes.
22: It was like made in a laboratory.
18: There's a way.
16: Yeah, how do you think dogs...
17: A husky and a Pomeranian?
22: Yeah. Artificial insemination.
17: No.
20: That's what Al's hoping for.
22: Yeah.
17: I'm saying...
18: Have you seen basketball players with their wives?
17: So it was like that. It wasn't a regular...
16: It's like a basketball player in a...
22: No, I think it's artificial insemination. This is a lab-grown dog.
16: Anyway,
20: Kelly's visualizing that.
16: Zena's cute and his dog this
17: week. Zena, cute dog.
16: And Hank was last week's, and yours could be this week. Or next week. KidNation.com. They won their 3-month supply of Rough Greens.
17: Okay,
16: Kelly.
22: Thank you, Rough Greens.
17: Cleanse my mind.
16: Kelly Raspberry, what's going on in your life?
20: Well, today is my 9th wedding anniversary. It's also Anna's 3rd.
18: Yes.
20: July 1st, right? So yesterday, you know, we're getting ready. My husband and I love to go. We have our favorite resort in Mexico, and we're going to go celebrate our anniversary. All good. We're leaving very early.
17: Okay.
20: So anyway,
16: like 6 a.m.
20: in like
16: early?
20: A couple of days, we're leaving very early, right?
17: Okay.
20: So my husband yesterday, just for whatever, I'm getting my nails done. Cause you have to, when you're doing certain things like a spray tan, you have to get all your manicures and pedicures done before, because if you go get the spray tan and then get a mani pedicure, it washes it all off.
16: Makes sense.
20: There's

0: to get my passport out of the safe.
1: Oh, no.
0: Thank the Lord. He did that, because what if it was the night before? Hey, let's get our passports out. What if we're at the airport and he finally notices?
2: Yeah. Can you get it redone?
0: So we panicked a little. So I immediately took a screenshot. I was like, he's like in panic mode because, you know, in the initial shock of what are we going to do? We literally have like 2 or 3 days to figure this out.
2: Yeah.
0: And so I go online and I immediately look up one of these online places. And I Googled, is this safe and legit? And turned out it was. And it said rapid, like, one-day service or something. I'm like, nice. Cool. So I sent him the screenshot. But then, as I'm driving home, I call 2 people that I think maybe have found themselves in this predicament before. And I was right on both counts. One of them being Bossman George. I just figured there's got to be a time in, with all those kids he's got and his wife, everything, and all the travel they do. They've had to face this dilemma before. Turns out they had.
3: Okay. Like at the airport he was?
0: Well, I don't know when, but they turned out where they were last minute and needed a passport. Like, literally last minute.
3: Wow.
0: And then my financial planner guy. He's Dan. We all know Dan.
2: Yeah, right? Yeah.
0: And he also does their financial stuff up here. Anyway, and he had faced the same thing with his son. So they both gave me some advice. I got home, and Alan's on the phone now. But by the time I got home with this information from George and Dan, Alan's on the phone with this person, and he's just, you know, he's panicking. He's sweating, and he's I've just ruined everything, you know. And the person, they get through all this. And, of course, I don't know if he's – there was a little bit of a barrier in trying to understand. Alan had to keep asking, can you please repeat that? Because it was really – because he's
3: already – language barrier?
0: There was a little barrier. Okay. So I'm like, okay. So anyway, at the end of it, he said, okay, we've got all this stuff done. It'll be 10 to 14 days. Mm-hmm. Alan said, that's defeating the purpose. It's supposed to say here on your website, rapid. 1 or 2 days. Yeah. That defeats the purpose. So hang up, cancel the transaction.
2: Yeah.
0: He goes online, all the courthouses, because people are like, you might have to fly somewhere else. Hop on a Southwest airline flight and fly somewhere else. He looks at Little Rock, Arkansas. He's looking at Houston. He's looking at all these places. Everything's booked. He's like, I don't know what we're going to do.
3: I have so much anxiety right now.
0: Oh, he was stressing. And I was so calm.
3: Stoic.
4: Calm, cool, collected. Calm.
0: Yeah. I'm making little and sausages positive. For my daughter for lunch.
3: In Kelly's head, she's like, I'm going anyway.
0: Calm as I can be. I said, get on the phone. Don't be looking online. Get on the phone and call. So he did. Found an appointment at 8 a.m.
2: Okay.
0: On Thursday morning in Houston.
3: So tomorrow he's got to go.
0: Which means tonight, which is our anniversary night, he's going to go down there so he can spend the night because it's at 8 a.m.
2: You got
0: to
2: be there.
0: And he doesn't want to risk. I said, you cannot. He was going to get up in the middle of the night and drive down there. I was like, no, what if there's a horrible crash? What if, accident? We don't know.
2: Yeah.
0: You need to be there so you can walk basically across the street
3: and just be there at 8
0: a.m. Yeah. So we're hopefully, the lady said, he's like, are you sure I'm going to get it that day? And she goes, well, they're not just going to hand it to you. You have to wait. So he might be sitting there all day, but he is not leaving without that passport.
4: Yeah.
3: That is
0: awful. And he's so upset. And so we had to go ahead and do our anniversary dinner last night, which turned out to be beautiful. But he sent me this card, and it said, I'm looking forward to celebrating with you in Mexico. He wrote that before this whole debacle had happened.
4: But you figured it out.
0: I was calm. Then I told him at dinner last night, as I'm having my complimentary glass of champagne they gave because we're celebrating our anniversary. Yeah, yeah. I was like, honey, I just want you to take a moment to think about, what if those roles were reversed?
3: Oh, yeah.
0: Would you have been as calm and supportive? We'll never know. Mm-mm. I'm just wondering.
4: Just out of curiosity.
3: What'd he say?
0: Curiosity.
3: Yeah. He said he would, right?
0: It wasn't the right time to bring that up, JC.
3: Was it?
0: But I'm just like, I wanted credit for being calm and supportive.
4: Yes, okay,
2: So what if this had not worked out?
0: Well, that's what we were talking about. I said what we probably would have had to do, honestly, is there is a way to get the passport expedited. I said, I think it would have made sense for me to go without you. I would not want to.
3: Right.
0: But that was going to be my question. Then it would be only, because I don't think we can get our money back. And he would have to pay to only change one flight instead of two.
3: Yeah. Or he could start driving.
0: To Mexico?
3: Yeah.
4: You still need a passport.
0: Yes.
3: I got people.
2: It's easier to get in than get out.
3: I got them.
2: what I hear.
0: It's the first one. Like I said, it's like when somebody's describing a nightmare to you, yeah. and you're like, it's not that big of a deal.
3: No, it is
0: a big deal when it's happening to you.
4: That's a big deal.
3: I have seen people at the airport where they let them know.
0: Mm-hmm.
3: And it's
0: right there.
3: I've seen one person, and it was a girl, and she was.

0: devastated. And the
1: money and the planning that went into it, he just didn't realize it expired back in March. He had it's been in the safe. He hasn't thought about it.
2: Right. It's easy to forget because don't they last like 10 years?
3: Yeah.
2: So
3: I better go check mine.
0: Because you're leaving too.
3: Yeah.
0: Oh, what if the house is expired and you saved them?
1: The only reason, it made me look at mine again because I know I had to change my name and everything after I got married and we've been married 9 years. So I knew
2: you got
1: good.
2: 1 year left.
1: But now I'm like, ooh. I told him, I said, I'm going to go in my calendar and put a reminder.
4: To go get a new one.
1: Yeah.
3: I did take it out of the safe yesterday because I didn't want to forget. But I didn't check the date. I just laid it on top of my...
4: That's why I'm going to Puerto Rico because I wanted to go to an island and it's U.S. territory. Yeah. You don't need a passport to go. Otherwise, we can go to Mexico.
1: But because you had a big debacle with your passport, too.
4: Yes, because I spent $130 to a website, and that was just to fill out the application. They gave me my money back after I complained.
2: What was that website again? It was like something Swift something.
4: Swift.gov.
1: It was something.
4: Government Swift.
0: We promise we're legit.
1: Yeah. I think he has to pay a little over it's like $210 or $211 or something. It's
4: going to expedite it, but
1: but he's going to be there in person.
3: Yeah.
1: Oh, thank the Lord.
2: Woo, I'm so glad.
1: Solution, because we were like, we're just going to be out all this money sitting at home.
0: Yeah. But it's going to be okay.
3: It's going to be okay.
1: And I'm getting my spray tan today.
2: Yes, girl.
0: And a girl's night. Because he's going to be driving down there
4: and be
0: get
4: like,
0: his
4: just
0: passport.
4: Remember, I was calm, cool, and collected.
1: We'll remind him that multiple times.
2: Oh, yeah.
0: And I think this passport's going to be a collector's item. Because it's going to have the welcome be good thing on it. And I think they're going to switch that. Because, you know, it doesn't make sense.
1: Welcome be good?
0: Yeah, our passports say welcome be good on them.
1: Well, let's remind you to behave yourselves.
0: But we're leaving.
1: Oh, I don't know.
0: So that's going to be a collector.
3: Mm, okay.
0: I think they're going to fix that.
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3: I'm feeling lucky to have my college-age kids home with me for a few weeks this summer. And one of the things I know we're going to be talking about, AI. I've started to use it more often at the hospital to get fresh takes on patient problems that I'm trying to solve. And for my girls, well, I know that they are navigating college now with these new powerful tools. Something, frankly, that you and I couldn't have even imagined when we were in school. But while it may be tempting to outsource your studying and your work to these large language models, I beg you not to. And that's because AI chatbots tend to reproduce what researchers call weird viewpoints. That's an acronym: Western, Educated, Industrialized, Rich, and Democratic. Look, AI isn't going away, and admittedly, it can be a really powerful tool, but you don't want it doing your thinking for you. I'm Dr. Sanjay Gupta, helping you live a better life.
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15: You know, it's funny, when I think back to what the typical American dinner looked like when you and I were kids, there's usually some kind of meat featured at the center of the plate. Vegetables are there, but often thought of as a side dish. More and more, though, we are coming to realize that a plant-based diet, with little or no meat even, is going to be a healthier way to eat for just about everyone. New study out of the University of Hawaii Cancer Center found that eating a high-quality plant-rich diet that includes whole grains, vegetables, and fruits may prevent cognitive impairment even when people start that diet in their late 50s and 60s. Yeah, it's important to make sure you're getting enough protein, fats, complex carbohydrates. Just because you cut out or even cut back on meat, though, is not a license to eat whatever you want. Focus on eating whole, real foods. I'm Dr. Sanjay Gupta, helping you live a better life.
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7: A Better Life with Dr. Sanjay Gupta.
8: When we talk about how much exercise someone should get, current guidelines call for about 150 minutes of moderate intensity exercise or 75 minutes of vigorous intensity exercise every week. New study out of the UK makes a strong case for vigorous exercise if and when you can do it. Now, researchers determined that even little bursts of vigorous exercise can significantly reduce someone's risk of 8 different diseases: dementia, type 2 diabetes, fatty liver disease, chronic respiratory disease, chronic kidney disease, immune-mediated inflammatory diseases, major cardiovascular events, and atrial fibrillation. We're not talking about complicated training programs here. Just work with what you can into your everyday life. If you are breathless and unable to speak in complete sentences, then you've hit the mark. I'm Dr. Sanjay Gupta, helping you live a better life.
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13: As someone who's been married nearly 25 years, I'll tell you, there's a lot of great things about having a spouse. And according to a new study out of the University of Miami Health System, marriage might even be linked to a lower risk of cancer. Why? Well, the researchers said people who are married are less likely to engage in risky behavior. They're more likely to get a nudge to go to regular preventive medicine appointments and screenings. And they have a partner to share the load of family obligations, household chores, and finances. No one is saying you should get married in the pursuit of better health. But if you are single, how can you build a strong support system to maybe get some of these same benefits? Do your own research, find out what's important, and then hold members of your squad accountable and let them hold you accountable as well. That can provide a lot of support.

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You set the bar for the next generation. You Neo in the Matrix. 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
10: When you need your body to perform, but some of your muscles are having trouble, other muscles can sometimes help compensate. This is a great thing short term, but long term it can lead to serious and even chronic aches and pains. So if you've got nagging stiffness or irritation somewhere, don't push through it. Try to figure out why it's happening and how you can correct it. Strength and conditioning specialist Dana Santa says, performing exercises at a deliberate tempo makes it easier to notice when the wrong muscles are taking over, and also gives the intended muscles a chance to engage before that compensation kicks in. Dana suggests that starting with primary movement patterns such as squatting, hinging, pushing, pulling,

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10: As someone who's been married nearly 25 years, I'll tell you, there's a lot of great things about having a spouse. And according to a new study out of the University of Miami Health System, marriage might even be linked to a lower risk of cancer. Why? Well, the researchers said people who are married are less likely to engage in risky behavior. They're more likely to get a nudge to go to regular preventive medicine appointments and screenings. And they have a partner to share the load of family obligations, household chores, and finances. No one is saying you should get married in the pursuit of better health. But if you are single, how can you build a strong support system to maybe get some of these same benefits? Do your own research, find out what's important, and then hold members of your squad accountable and let them hold you accountable as well. That can provide a lot of support. I'm Dr. Sanjay Gupta, helping you live a better life.
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8: I'm feeling lucky to have my college-age kids home with me for a few weeks this summer. And one of the things I know we're going to be talking about, AI. I've started to use it more often at the hospital to get fresh takes on patient problems that I'm trying to solve. And for my girls, well, I know that they are navigating college now with these new powerful tools, something, frankly, that you and I couldn't have even imagined when we were in school. But while it may be tempting to outsource your studying and your work to these large language models, I beg you not to. And that's because AI chatbots tend to reproduce what researchers call weird viewpoints. That's an acronym: Western, educated, industrialized, rich, and democratic. Look, AI isn't going away, and admit

0: Admittedly, it can be a really powerful tool, but you don't want it doing your thinking for you. I'm Dr. Sanjay Gupta, helping you live a better life.
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11: I'm feeling lucky to have my college-age kids home with me for a few weeks this summer. 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I'm Dr. Sanjay Gupta, helping you live a better life.
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9: Everyone poops. It's not just the name of a classic potty training book. It's a universal truth. Even though everyone does it, almost no one wants to talk about it. Dr. Tricia Pasricha wants to change that. She's the author of a new book. It's called You've Been Pooping All Wrong. And she says there are three critical P's of pooping. The first is propulsion. Both the voluntary push you exert and the involuntary contractions that happen naturally within your body. Top line, when you feel the need to go, don't hold it. The second P is pliability, which refers to stool softness. The keys to this one are making sure you're drinking enough water and eating enough fiber. And the last P is for pelvic floor. If you can get your knees up above your waist while you're on the toilet, like on a stool or a garbage can or a stack of books even, that can make all the difference. I'm Dr. Sanjay Gupta, helping you live a better life.
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10: Not all screen time is created equal. And a new study out of Sweden is helping us understand this even better. So researchers followed more than 20,000 people over nearly two decades and determined that passive screen time, like sitting on the couch and watching television, raised someone's risk of dementia. But if they did something active, like reading, puzzles, or interacting with other people, this same group of people saw their risk of dementia drop. Just like you gotta put the work in to keep your body in shape as you age, you basically have to do the same thing with your brain. A couple things I have found to help: working to learn something new every day, whatever it might be. challenging yourself in some way every day, and really importantly, staying socially active. Some days, that means meeting friends in person. Other days, maybe an email, a text, or a phone call. Just stay engaged. I'm Dr. Sanjay Gupta, helping you live a better life.
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3: 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But every night when you go to get some Z's, how often do you really think about the temperature in your bedroom? Temperature may be one of the most underappreciated factors in sleep. That's according to the Senior Vice President of Research and Scientific Affairs at the National Sleep Foundation. We often hear about lights and screens and stress, but even modest changes in temperature and airflow can influence both how quickly you fall asleep and how deeply you stay asleep. Most experts will recommend a room temperature of 60 to 67 degrees Fahrenheit. You might also experiment with your sheets and what you actually wear to bed. Play around a bit and see what improves your sleep. 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I'm Dr. Sanjay Gupta, helping you live a better life.
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9: 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Whether it's Facebook, Instagram, Twitter, and TikTok, news about your favorite stars, or studies that will blow your mind, we've got you covered. 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
5: All right, tonight is the night, Jade. It is Nightly with Jade and Tyler, and it's all about the U.S. of A. The men's soccer team about to get underway as they will take on Bosnia in the knockout round. Are you excited, Jade?
6: I love it. I'm super excited because nothing brings us together amidst all of our differences across the United States. Nothing brings us together like cheering on Team USA. So I'm here for it. I want the bars to get rowdy. I want to see all the cute outfits that people put together for the game tonight. We ready.
5: I got the American flag as a cape, and I got the bald eagle outside chilling. You know, we're America.
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